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1: 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In the-

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We're the new kids on the block, and we're good. Think about it. Even the competition is listening. Yep, they're copying and pasting, you know. Now you're feeling the vibe.

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Can we teach you a little trick? Come on, make some noise in here. Come on. Y'all ready? Help us sing here.

Have you forgotten the simple things of life that made us who we are? Have you missed your way?

Let us pray. Heavenly Father, on this Friday at the end of a long week, we pause and turn our attention to you. Some of us are tired, some are carrying worry or pain, and some are simply grateful to have made it through. In every place and every condition, we acknowledge that you have been with us. Thank you for the strength you have given us each day, even when we felt weak. Thank you for protection we saw and the protection we never noticed. Thank you for every answered prayer and for the prayers that are still in process, held safely in your hands. Lord, when we are weary, renew us. When our bodies are hurting or sick, stretch out your healing hand. When our minds are anxious or overwhelmed, speak your peace. Silence the lies of the enemy that bring fear, shame, or discouragement, and remind us that in Jesus we stand in victory, not defeat. As we step into this weekend, help us to release what we cannot control and rest in your care. Give us wisdom to prioritize what truly matters, grace to forgive those who have hurt us this week, and humility to ask forgiveness where we have fallen short. Cover our homes, our families, and our loved ones with your protection and peace. 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Let this weekend be a time of healing, resetting, and drawing closer to your heart. May our lives reflect your goodness so that those around us are encouraged to look to you as their hope as well. We place the past week, this day, and the days ahead into your faithful hands, believing you are working all things together for our good and for your glory. In Jesus' name we pray. Amen. Amen. And amen.

feel the Lord pulling you just to the altar as a sign of returning back to Him. This altar is open. And as we just dive deeper, as we dive deeper, for these next just couple 60 seconds, I just want you to put on your mind the thing, whether it's a job, a career, an idea, ideal life, or a relationship, the thing that has gotten in the way of you just wanting Him. See, a lot of times, I had a encounter with the Lord a couple days ago, and it wrecked me, because a lot of times we make this just wanting Him so complicated. And the Lord revealed to me that I was living in like an almost anxiety-like decision-making type thing, to where like every decision, I'm like, Lord, is this what you want? Lord, is this what you want? Like, am I doing this right? Am I doing it? And what He said to me was like, Chandler, He said, if you just want Me, everything else will be filtered through your desires for Me. And I want to help free some of you, especially you young people. We can live such a life almost of trying to, because we want to be righteous, because we want to live pure, because we want to be holy, we almost start trying to live in perfectionism. And so much anxiety and worry and stress and frustration can come with that, because you're too busy trying to want things alongside Him instead of just wanting Him and filtering everything through Him. In Psalms, He says, I will give you the desires of your heart. A lot of us look at that like, okay, He's going to give me what I want. No, He's going to give you what to want.

by the Lord. He will lead you. So let's just, I just feel like the Lord just wants us to pause and take 60 seconds to put your mind on that thing that's in the way of you wanting him. The Bible says in the year, yeah, Chris, you come up with the pen and stuff. He says in the year King Uzziah died, Isaiah said, I saw the Lord and he was high and lifted up, and his train and his glory filled the temple. He said, I saw the cherubims and the seraphims crying back and forth, holy, holy is the Lord God Almighty, who was and is to come. But then Isaiah switched it up. He says, but then I saw me. And he says, then I said, woe is me, for I am a man of unclean lips. And what it goes to show us, the principle is that when you're in the presence of the Lord, you don't just see him, but if you start seeing him accurately, you start to see yourself. There should never be a time when you're in the presence of Jesus. What worship is, worship in Corinthians, it talks about worship being a mirror. As we go from glory to glory, we are to be like him. We are being transformed. Worship's not just to sing song. As you worship, you're being changed. See, you think worship is a warm-up. No, it ain't. It ain't just a pre-thing before you hear the word. It's necessary, because as you look upon his face, Psalm says, we become like what we behold. And that's why I feel like the Lord wants us to pause, because a lot of us are beholding things that aren't him. So therefore, we're being transformed into the likeness of something that's not Jesus. So I want us to take 60 seconds and really put that thing on our minds. And I want the Lord, let the Lord to deal with you just for these next few minutes. I just feel the power of Jesus in this room. And I feel like as we open up our hearts to another level and become more vulnerable, he's going to deal with us. So go ahead, and even if you need to lift your hands, if you need to get on your knees, just posture yourself in this moment. Come on. Father, we invite you. We invite you. Look at our hearts. Search our hearts. We invite you.

me tell you what's going on this morning, forthwith. Your boy felt like he ate glass. I don't know what it is, but my throat hurts. So you may be hearing less from me today. My throat hurts, and I think my resistance is probably low because I've not been resting the way I'm supposed to. I feel like I chewed on glass and I tried to swallow it, and it stopped somewhere there, like pow. So at 15 minutes after 6 in the Eastern Caribbean, I'm here with you, and it's Morning Singspiration right here on Vibe Radio 92.9 and 100.9 FM. Just keep it locked and don't go anywhere. Let me just read your greetings, keep it pretty short, because if not, I'll edit it this morning. Okay, I can tell you that this morning I'll edit. One second. Yeah, I was just checking stuff out. Alright guys, so good morning, 15 after 6. Thank you very much for being here with us and being good sports this morning. Miss Martha, good morning to you. Sisters, pleasant good morning to you. Mr. Pringles, a blessed and wonderful Friday and weekend to you and family. May the Lord prosper your way and grant your heart's desires. Heal and strengthen you in body, soul, and spirit. O Lord, cover him with your precious blood and fill him with your Holy Spirit. May he be guided by your wisdom and truth. Help him to be strong in a time of difficulty. Please. Lord, help him to embrace the challenges and opportunities through the day and the weekend. Blessings to you, Mr. Pringles, and dear God, we kneel down before you at this moment. Please enlighten what is dark, strengthen what is weak in us, mend what is broken, heal what is

sick in us, in Jesus' holy name. Amen. Says pleasant day and blessed weekend to you and the family, Godfather. Peaceful day and weekend vibe. Family, stay safe. Good morning, Captain Dell. Amazing and blessed day and weekend. Friday morning, love and weekend blessings to Ray. Peace and love, OJ. Alright, yeah, I got your song. Suzanne says, God's love has no limit, God's grace has no measure, God's power knows no boundaries. May God's endless blessings light up in your life today and forever. Good morning and happy Friday. Good morning to you, Brother Greg. Greg says, blessings, bro. I woke up with a song playing non-stop in my head. I need to hear it. Got you. I got you, bro. I got you. I got you. EJ, don't worry. I'll probably do a little, you know, remedy, you understand, so that I fix this. EJ, good morning. EJ says, good morning, my brother and Vibe Radio family. A grateful Friday morning to all. Grateful Friday to all. Father, thank you for your constantly blessing us with your breath of life and peace and your patience and compassionate love. Please watch over us throughout this day, whether we are at work or asleep or in sorrow and pain. We likewise, Father, ask you to completely take over our mind, heart, and soul at this very moment. Free and heal us from burdensome and unhelpful thoughts, emotions, and habits. Fill us with your light and strength so we may withstand all the challenges and trials that come our way. Have a wonderful day, Auntie Donna. Amen. Carla, good morning. Carla says, thank you, God, for your grace, for your mercy, for your forgiveness, for your protection, for your guidance, for your friendship, for your peace, for your unfailing love. Amen. Amen. Auntie Soso, good morning. She says, blessings and a lovely day to you. Happy Friday. Lord, thank you for your blessings and kindness. Today, before we start our day, we are praying for your guidance, love, and wisdom. May this day bring us joy and prosperity. Bless us today, Lord. We honor and praise you, God, in Jesus' name. Amen. Amen. Amen. One second.

Shema, good morning. Shema says, good morning. This day belongs to you, your attitude, your focus, your response to what unfolds. Those are yours to command. Even when you can't control events, you can control energy you bring into them. She says, amen, amen, and amen. Good morning on this beautiful Friday. Grateful always. This weekend, be careful with your decisions.

Andrea says, but the path of the righteous is like the morning sun, shining even brighter till the full light of day. Heavenly Father, we thank you for this new morning and for guiding us safely through the days of this week. Thank you for the many blessings, both seen and unseen, that have surrounded us. Lord, we remember Miss Martha, Godfather, and all who stand in need of healing before you today. Renew strength in the weary, bring comfort to those who are burdened, and grant wholeness and renewed vitality to all who look to you for help. As this weekend approaches, we pray for your continued protection and peace. May it be a time of rest, renewal, and joyful moments with loved ones. Family, wishing you a blessed Friday and peaceful spirit filled weekend ahead. May we all keep the Lord first and center in our lives and remember to be a blessing to someone today and always. Vavush says, good morning. Do you have molasses? Use some with lime. I do not have molasses. Distraction, Shema, I have to stop to kind of give my throat a little break. All right, so good morning to all those of you who are logged in this morning. I appreciate you. Those who are here, Vavush, Sayo, good morning, Princess Esther. I'm not going for the checklist this morning. If you all are here, send a message. I will reach out. But not this morning. Let me speak as little as possible before later so that I can, and let me just go get something to put it down. You have to bring molasses, lime. I have a spoon. A spoon, I have a wish. You have to Angela, good morning to you, him and grandma. Marcia, morning. I see Marcia here. Yeah, I see Angela here. Angela says, good morning. Why are you here? Talking will not help the glass to go down. Ubiafet, Lisa. Ubiafet, Angela, aka Young. Angela Young. Yeah, Bobosh. I have a spoon. You have the lime and the molasses. I have a spoon to mix it. Okay, my girl, I have a spoon and a glass. That's what I'm bringing to the party. Anyway, keep it locked, guys. I'm going well. I'll be back shortly. All right. Yes. We'll be back.

Shredder came from Vashon Michel. I had this one called Nobody Greets Nobody Greater Than You. Good job, Shem. I appreciate that. But guys, hey, nonetheless, you know how it goes down. I had to go and make some magic for my throat this morning. Let me see what's happening and what's not. I have breakfast first and I'll be good. All right? You know how it is. When you see after years of doing those things, you get, you know, certain little spirits, certain little magic potions that work like now for now. So hopefully one or two of them are going to stick this morning there and hold me at least till the end of breakfast. You understand? Because, you know, it's excitement. At 29 minutes after 6 in Eastern Caribbean, for those of you not coming back to join us for the for 8 o'clock, 8:30, speak to you guys again tomorrow morning if God says so. Thank you very much for being here. Don't forget, Inspiration goes on until 7, where the guys will pop in to do the Vibe Sports News, followed by the banter. Alright, right here on Vibe Radio. So just keep it locked. Don't go anywhere. Good morning to you, my Jesse. I trust that you're having a wonderful morning. Thank you for being here. It is now 6:30 in the Eastern Caribbean, and it's Vibe Radio in the morning time. All right, keep it locked. And yes, I've set your song requests and all of that, so they're gonna be in there shortly.

The king of darkness here.

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1: 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It's a movement. It's a lifestyle. It's a vibe. Vibe Radio. Now, you're feeling the vibe.

0: All right, let's take this from the top. Good morning to you guys out there in Radio Land, especially you sports fans. It's now 1 minute after the hour of 7 a.m. in St. Lucia and the rest of the Eastern Caribbean. And it's now time for the Vibe Sports News for today, Friday. A No Chill Friday. It's the 26th day of June, 2026. The Vibe Sports News brought to you with the compliments of First National Bank, M&T Drugstore, and Nachico Insurances Limited. With your presenters, myself, Elijah Williams, and Michael, the man, the legend, Midget Pierre. Good morning, Midget.
1: Good morning, Eli. Thank God it's Friday. 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

0: Welcome back. The West Indies prized 5 wickets in the final session to dismiss Sri Lanka for 308 on Thursday's opening day of the first test at the Sir Vivian Richards Stadium in Antigua and Barbuda. Justin Graves, who was the pick of the Caribbean bowlers, with 3 for 39, with all three of his wickets coming post-lunch. Opener John Campbell then faced Asita Fernando's lone over, with Brandon King as a spectator at the other end, as the hosts ended the day without losing a wicket. Among Graves' successes was the big scalp of captain Dhananjaya De Silva, who fell after constructing a brilliant 120. De Silva's knock helped his team to their highest score on the first day of a test against the West Indies. The Sri Lankan top and middle order counted each breakthrough with a crucial partnership, admittedly aided by the West Indian seamer's struggles with lengths throughout the day. The veteran Kemar Roach began proceedings by having Pathum Nisanka taken at short leg by Amer Jangu, with the final delivery of the first over of the contest for his 295th test wicket. With the score on 12, wicketkeeper Joshua De Silva was slow to react to a healthy edge from the cutting Nishan Madushka, who was undone by the extra bounce from Jaden Seals. De Silva failed to hold on for what would be his first of 3 dropped catches. The scoreboard read better for the West Indies following a double wicket strike from Alzari Joseph, returning to the Test Arena for the first time since last summer. Joseph, who was 2 for 60, started short and wide and was slapped by Madushka over point for maximum. He, however, had his man trapped LBW 2 balls later and followed that up by kissing the edge of Kamindu Mendes' bat the very next delivery to leave Sri Lanka 42 for 3. Still, the West Indies failed to sustain pressure for any measurable period, with the faster seamers often straying short, the first beneficiaries being De Silva and Dinesh Chandimal. The pair shared in a 68-run fourth wicket stand, 43 of which were added in the morning session as Sri Lanka got to lunch at 95 for 3. The inconsistency with the ball from the West Indies saw the visitors scoring in excess of 4 runs per over in each session, finishing the innings with a run rate of 4.28 as a result. De Silva's poor day behind the stumps did not help. He put down a simple chance from Chandimal off Roach immediately upon resumption, allowing him to bring up a 63-ball 50 in the next over. It was Shamar Joseph, 2 for 79, who broke the stand by bowling Chandimal for 54. He had 2 in the over when he had Kusal Mendes caught in the slips without scoring at 110 for 5. De Silva found another partner, this time in Sonal Dinusha, and the pair saw Sri Lanka through to tea without further loss at 204 for 5. Roach, who was 2 for 32, returned to set up Dinusha 43 LBW before Graves delivered his triple strike, with Jaden Seals claiming the wicket of number 11 Fernando, ensuring each seamer had a mark in the wickets column.
1: Meanwhile, the Cricket West Indies, CWI, Republic Bank, 5 for Fun Zonal Festivals continue to showcase exciting young cricket talent across the country, with several primary schools delivering outstanding performances as the competition moves towards the national finals. During the festival, the schools play a round-robin format of 5-over matches according to the Kiddie cricket rules. Each team has 5 players and must include 2 females who must bowl at bat. Zone 2 bowlers, hosting theirs on June 17th at the Middle Philly Park, where Minute Primary emerged champion. Kaylee Leonti of Bocage combined was adjudged the most valuable player of the festival after impressive all-round showing. Zone 6 held its festival on June 24th at the Souffre Mini Stadium, with Fosse Jack Primary once again emerging champion. Alaska James also repeated top honors, underlying another strong performance at the zonal level. On June 25th, Zone 4 took center stage at the Miko Playing Field, where Denry Primary produced a notable victory over defending national champions Monrepo Pasiers combined. the festival schedule continued with Zone 5 set to host its competition at the Derry Soul Playing Field today, Friday, June 26th, followed by Zone 1 on June 29th and Zone 5 on June 6th.

0: Bristol Lucia Boxing Association proudly celebrates a significant milestone as 18-year-old Seth Ethan Renault of Monrepo Miku earns his debut call-up to the national team. Seth joined a four-man national boxing team who traveled to Guadeloupe on Wednesday, June 24th, at the invitation of the Guada Boxing Club to compete at the 2026 Boxing Gala scheduled for June 27th. Renault's selection is the result of discipline, sacrifice, and commitment to his craft. His rise to the national team reflects the kind of work ethic that continues to inspire young athletes across the island. The left-handed lightweight boxer has built his reputation through consistent training, personal sacrifice, and the determination to improve every day. His achievement is being hailed as a powerful example of what can be accomplished when talent is matched with preparation. SLBA First Vice President Shannon Laborn praised the young athlete's accomplishment, saying, "Seth Ethan Renault's selection is a testament to discipline, consistency, and belief in the process. Young athletes across St. Lucia should see this as proof that hard work does pay off. We are proud of him and confident he will represent the nation with pride." Renault's debut is expected to inspire youth in Monrepo, Miku, and communities across St. Lucia, reinforcing the message that success at the highest level is earned through dedication and perseverance. As he prepares to take this important step in his sporting career, the community and the nation stand firmly behind him and wish him every success as he represents St. Lucia with pride, passion, and excellence.
1: St. Lucia Football Association, Inc. is finalizing plans for the staging of the District League Women Football Competition, scheduled to kick off on Wednesday, July 8, 2026. A total of 10 teams are expected to participate, utilizing venues island-wide. Subsequently, the St. Lucia Football Association, Inc. has scheduled a technical meeting for the participating team on Saturday, 27 June, via Zoom at 5 p.m. At the meeting, all aspects in relation to the said tournament will be discussed and finalized. Also down for discussion on the day is the proposed commencement of the District League Under 15 Girls Championship 2026.
0: Mondo Duplantis will return to Paris for the first time since winning his second Olympic pole vault title when he competes at the Meeting de Paris on Sunday, 28th June, the 8th of 15 Wonder Diamond League meetings this season. The Swedish world record holder heads back to the French capital looking to reassert himself after a rare defeat at the Stockholm Diamond League earlier this month. Audrey Werro heads to Paris in the form of her life following a series of outstanding performances. The Swiss athlete clocked a world lead in of 1 minute 53.98 seconds to win the 800 meters in Stockholm, then followed it with a 1 minute 54.45 second victory in Hengelo. In Paris, Waro takes on Femke Brodersbøl, who will contest her first 800 meters in the Diamond League race. The two-time world 400 meter hurdles champion has made an impressive start to life over two laps, finishing second to Werro in Hengelo in a personal best of 1 minute 57.16 seconds before producing a dominant 1 minute 57.41 second victory in Ostrava. Noah Lyles will also make his first competition appearance in Paris since winning Olympic 100 meter gold in the French capital in 2024. The U.S. sprinter is undefeated outdoors this year. He won the 100 meters at the Rome Diamond League in 9.88 seconds. In Paris, Lyles takes on world indoor champion Jordan Anthony, 2021 Olympic champion Marcel Jacobs, Kenya's Ferdinand Omanyala, South Africa's Akane Simbaini, and USA's Trayvon Bromell. The men's 400 meter brings together the full Olympic podium with Quincy Hall, Matthew Hudson-Smith, and Muzala Samukonga all set to race. They will be joined by the top two finishers from the 2025 World Championships, Colin Kevin Tshipi and Jareem Richards, as well as USA's 2025 World Indoor Champion Chris Bailey and South Africa's Zakiti Nene. Olympic champion Marilidi Paulino heads the women's 400-meter field after her 48.91 victory at the Doha Diamond League. She faces

0: World indoor champion Lourdes Gloria Manuel and Olympic bronze medalist Natalia Bukowica. The women's 100 meter hurdles is similarly stacked. World record holder Toby Amazan faces world champion Ditaji Kambuji, three-time world indoor champion Divine Charlton, former world record holder Kendra Harrison, world bronze medalist Grace Stark, Olympic silver medalist Serena Samba Mayela, Jamaican champion Demisha Roswell, and Dutch record holder Nadine Visser.
1: Minibus booked their way to the final of the Meat Masters Veterans Tournament as they defeated Bharata by 43 runs on 39 at the Bharata playing field. Back in first, Minibus posted 212 for 7 in 20 overs, with Alvin Lappi topping all scorers with an even 100. Greg Wilson bagged 2 wickets for Bharata. In their reply, Bharata reached 154 for 7 in their 20 overs, with Anselus Dalsor 68 and Harvey Dalsor 29. Alvin Lathey followed up his century to bag 3 wickets. The man of the match, none other than Alvin Lathey.
0: Ivory Coast reached the knockout stages for the first time in World Cup history thanks to a Nicolas Pepe double as they eliminated Minos Curaçao. The Ivorians needed just a point to reach the round of 32, having exited at the group stage in their 3 previous World Cup appearances. It means Ivory Coast finished second in Group E with 6 points, winning 2 matches at the World Cup for the first time. Ecuador reached the World Cup knockout stage in dramatic fashion as they came from behind to beat Germany 2-1 in New Jersey and set up a potential meeting with England. Eliminated Turkey ended the United States' unbeaten start with a stoppage time winner in Los Angeles as they recorded their first World Cup victory since 2002. Cannes Irons prodded the finish with the last kick of an entertaining contest, won the match for Turkey 3-2. They had not scored a goal in their first 2 games, a draw with Curaçao and a defeat by Ivory Coast, but finally showed the talent they possess as they took advantage of a lackluster display from Germany, who had already topped Group E. Anthony Elanga scored a second-half stunner to secure a last 32 spot for Sweden as they came from behind to earn a point against Japan. Japan finished second behind the Netherlands, who comfortably beat Tunisia and will face 5-time World Cup winners Brazil in the last 32. Australia sealed their passage to the last 32, and Paraguay are almost certain to join them after they shared a drab draw in San Francisco, which suited both sides.
1: Wins for India and South Africa at the Women's T20 World Cup, that is, ensured the fight for semi-final qualification will go to the final day of the group stage, and we're referring to the Group 1 then. India beat Bangladesh by 5 wickets and faced Australia, who are top of Group 1, in the final fixture at Lord's this coming Sunday, knowing they will likely need to beat the 6-time champion to qualify. Meanwhile, South Africa flashed winless Netherlands by 88 runs and will need to beat Bangladesh in their final game and hope that India lose. Otherwise, it will go down to net run rate. Bangladesh also retained a slim chance of progression. In Thursday's first game, India chased a below par 137 at Old Trafford as opener Shefali Verma struck 63 from 34 balls and they reached their target in 16.5 overs. On the other hand, South Africa needed to close the big gap between their net run rate and India's, which they did with a crushing win, as they have a golden opportunity to edge even closer when they play Bangladesh also on Sunday. And now for the Vibe Banter Sports News Weekend happenings. KFC St. Lucia Basketball League Best of 3 Finals Friday 26th, and if possible, Saturday 27th at the Boss HU Indoor Facility. In the finals, Bontair Blazers, who are 1-up, comes up against defending champion Sufre Kings at 9 p.m. Prior to the match will be an exhibition women's game. In the SLFA Boys Under 12 District League competition, in the second stage, Beaufort South plays Roseau Valley at 10 a.m. Mabuya Valley plays Central Castries at 10 a.m. while Anslery will play Roselet at 11:30 p.m. all at the Textile Center in Cranwithie and Denry. In the Under 14 competition, slated for Sunday 28th June, Roselet plays Bagono at 10 a.m. at the Coin Plain Field. Down at the Technical Center in Grand Rivière, Monrepo plays Deriso at 10 a.m. Soufre plays Mabuya Valley at 12 noon, while Chauzel will come up against Beaufort South at 2 p.m. The Coast to Coast netball, slated for Saturday 27 June at the Miku Court. The juniors, the first place playoff, Shamrock comes up against White Blazers. The finals, Little Sisters, will play Ruby Red Daleks. And in the seniors, in the fourth place playoff, WISG, which is the Windward Islands School Games representative team, plays Shamrock. While in the finals, To The Max will come up against LFX, the Ballers. Semi-pro season 3 opener, Community Shields, slated for Saturday 27 June at the Philip Master Ground. The Cleary plays Anslery, to be followed by Beaufort North coming up against Beaufort South. Then in the group phase, on Sunday 28th June at the Philip Master Ground, in Tier 1, Round 1, Central Castries plays Soufre at 6 p.m., while Mabuya Valley will play Canaries at 8 p.m. And this is where we come to the roundup of our entire sports package, not just for Friday, but for the entire weekend. Eli, back to you.

0: Thank you very much for that, Midget. 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
1: 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Think about it. 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Yep, they're copying and pasting, you know. 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
2: The wait is over. The KFC National Basketball League semifinals are here, and things are about to get crazy. Four teams, one dream, a trip to the finals on the line. Come see the Ponte Blazers, Quartz Jets, Mon Gladiators, and the reigning champions, the Super Kings, as they do battle in a best of three semifinal showdown. Which side are you on? Game 1, Wednesday, June 17th. Game 2, Friday, June 19th. And Game 3, if necessary, Saturday, June 20th. And if you think the semifinals are crazy, just wait. Whoever survives is heading to the finals with their eyes on the Ricky Skeki Estwick Championship Trophy. With finals game one tipping off on Wednesday, June 24th at the Bosseju Indoor Facility. 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

0: It's now 26 minutes moving up to the hour of 8 a.m. and we're into the banter brought to you with the compliment of Let's Bet. That's brought to you by St. Lucia National Lottery's Changing Lives, the computer store for all your tech and networking needs. 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The Semi-Pro Football League season opener, the curtain raiser, the Community Shield, it's 98% loaded. And the KFC National Basketball League playoffs, that continues tonight at the Bosejo Indoor Facility. 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We'd be very happy to play that. The number is 725-2455. Of course, if there's if you're outside of St. Lucia, 758 is the area code. And 725-2455 is the number to contact us. 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Because if you want to network your home office, they are your guys. 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Of course, the Semi-Pro Football League curtain raiser, like I said, it's 98% loaded. All right, it comes your way tomorrow at the Philip Marsler Ground in VA4, where we're going to see two fantastic games. It's the Community Shield, the curtain raiser, the two-time defending Premier League champion Leclerc. They take on the champion of the Super League Anslery at 7 p.m. That's going to be followed by VA4 North versus VA4 South, a VA4 derby. They happen to be runners-up in the competitions. VA4 North, the runners-up in the Super League, and VA4 South, the runners-up in the Premier League. That's going to kick things off, literally, on Saturday, the 27th of June at the Philip Marsler Ground. So at 7 p.m. start time for the first game, 9 p.m. start time for the second game. Then the season proper kicks off on Sunday, 28th June. Same venue, right, where we get a couple of Premier League fixtures. Central Castries, they come up against Soufre at 6. 8 a.m. And then Babuya Valley, they take on Kanawi at 8 p.m. So that's action in the semi-pro football league coming away this weekend at the Philip Anselaar grounds. But tonight, the the Bonte Blazers, they're going to look to seal the deal when they come up against the Sufra Kings. The Sufra Kings are also the two-time defending champions in the KFC National Basketball League. And I believe when the first defeat in the finals for 3 years. Right? Well, they're sort of against the ropes. Their back is against the wall. Let's see how the Sufra team will come out and respond. And will we go to a game three? If there is a game three, it will be tomorrow at the Aboseju indoor facility as well. All right, so only $10 to enter. There's going to be lots of entertainment, right? There's dancers / cheerleaders, you know, artists passing through and provide performances. You get a chance to win yourself some cash if you can make a few baskets. I say not like it's something simple. One of the few baskets is a half-court shot. But, hey, you can walk out with $500 in cash if you try. All right, so there you go. That's the KFC National Basketball League Finals. If it's your birthday today, happy birthday to you. I do hope that you have a very wonderful and a blessed day today. A couple of people I want to shout out at celebrating today. Let me start off here and say good morning and birthday greetings going out to Mr. Rudolfo Luisi. Right, Rudy, morning to you, my brother. And birthday shout out going out to you. One of the island's famous photographers. Right, birthday greetings going out to you, my brother. I hope you have an absolutely smashing day today. All right, let me say good morning and birthday greetings going out to Mrs. Jeannie Raphael. Right, Muffage. Right, Jeannie, morning to you. I haven't seen you for a bit. Hope all is well with you, and I hope you have an absolutely fantastic day today. It's also the birthday of Miss Candice Augustine Francis. She's celebrating today. Someone I've not seen for a little while as well. Candice, I hope you're doing well, and I hope you have an absolutely smashing day today as well. And last, but by no means least, right, this gentleman is, if you ask me, the epitome of the balance between sports and academics, because he pushes for both of them with equal valor and vigor. All right, Mr. Cyrus Sipal is celebrating today. Cyrus, good morning to you, my brother. I hope you are doing very well, and I hope you have an absolutely smashing day today. All right, anybody else who's celebrating, happy birthday to you. I hope you have a fantastic day today. Michael Magic Pierre, Ula.
1: Really, bonjour, bro. Tout le monde. Yes, Eli, what more can I say about Mr. Sipal? I think that you have said it all. Clear indication of how sports and education could go hand in hand. He was one of the first proponents of having the inter-school sports meet on a weekend and even on a Saturday many years ago, and I'm happy to see that coming to fruition now. So once again, happy birthday to him. Keep me on my toes the night before him. Say, we have a game tonight, so look out for the results. Make sure you leave Facebook. And I truly oblige this all the time because he keeps us on our toes and he keeps forward us in all the information. So have a wonderful day right here.
0: All right, super. All right, guys, I told you we have a guest, right? So let me just give him, you know, a grand introduction. Let me just say welcome to the program. He is the newly minted CEO of the Semi-Pro Football League, none other than Mr. Alvin, if anybody can, Malakan. Alvin, morning to you, my brother.
2: good morning, Eli. Good morning, Midget. Good morning, St. Lucia. Good morning, all listeners in the wider region. Good to be here, Eli, as we get set for a magnificent opening weekend. All excited about this Community Shield. And just want to correct one thing. I see you said it's at 7, but we're going to kick off at 6 p.m. It's 6 p.m. and 8 p.m. You know, but we all set. As you said, we are about 98% I'm loading, you know, so we're looking for a wonderful, wonderful weekend of exciting football.
1: Morning, Alvin. Welcome once again. What was the thought process behind the staging of the community shield?
2: Well, as you know, Eli, Midget, you know, and Eli, you know, what we wanted to do was have an exciting curtain raiser, you know, and, you know, we follow football. We see they're all different, let's say, exciting parts to tournaments, you know, and I just felt it fitting, you know, just to come up with an exciting part of the tournament. You know, I think, you know, I love the excitement of the football. You know, so I brought it to the board that, you know, we can come up with a community shield, and it was well received, you know, and I think, you know, it's fitting. I think it almost creates a little warm up, and we see, you know, our Premier League champions taking on the Super League champions and the runners up taking on each other of both divisions. You know, I think so it sets the tone as to, you know, what the league is all about, you know. So, you know, it shows that the matchups of a tier one and a tier two team, you know, moving into the Premier League, you know, and just creates this atmosphere, and it's a lot to look forward to, you know. And again, you know, we're doing this shield in dedication to Mr. Emmanuel Bellas, you know. It's a standing tribute, you know, to a man whose commitment, leadership and service, you know, has really helped advance football development in St. Lucia. You know, so we want to make it, you know, an annual event, you know, so it's not going to be just this year. So, you know, you look forward to the shield again next year.
0: Boy, I don't know, that intro for you, there was a little hot there. Float, disconnect me. I'm bad, I'm back.
2: I'm back.
0: Mali, I heard you, you know, say that might be like, you know, serves like a little warm-up there. I think so, my brother. There's a trophy yep. at stake there. People are already talking. I ain't talk already and already.
2: Oh, I broke up.

0: those teams that I'm. There we go. I think I'm back. You all right, me?
1: Yeah, and I was in Henry, right? So, yeah.
0: Flow, not flowing.
2: That is why you go up and
1: yeah.
0: Flow, not flowing this morning. I was just saying that, there's a lot of conversation going on. Pekong already throwing between the teams. And the thing is, you guys would have seen some.
1: You're breaking up again, Eli.
0: New additions. All of them, as a matter of fact, have.
1: Breaking up again.
2: Breaking up again. Alvin.
1: Hi, Majiti. I think you better take over until Eli comes back.
2: Yeah, while we wait for Eli to return, in terms of preparation for this weekend's game, because first you have the Community Shield on Saturday, to be followed by the opening of the stage in K1. How are preparations been thus far for the staging of the weekend games?
1: Yeah, everything is coming on really, really well, Midget. What we have done, well, as you know, the Philip Master Grounds have been closed for a couple of weeks now, so we're really putting in some work, trying to do some work on the surface. Yeah, we're not where we want to be as yet, but then I think probably we'll achieve. I'm trying to give the players a pretty good surface to see some exciting football. So the grounds are well prepared. Yesterday we did a walkthrough. Pretty satisfied. Not 100%. But then I think we're all set for an exciting weekend of football. And as Eli was saying, there's a lot of talk with the Shield. And that's what we're trying to create with it. A vibes among the players, an excitement, create the rivalry. That's what makes football exciting, So there's a lot of talk. There's wonderful trophies. There's an MVP of the Shield championship, because it is a championship. There's money on the line, it's a one day we're full of exciting football.
0: I think I am back, I think. Hopefully. Fingers crossed, toes crossed, don't cross your eyes. Just your fingers and your toes. I'll just read some stuff over the platform because maybe I'm getting a little too excited for the weekend that is morning.
1: It's all good. But I'm really looking forward. Mm-hmm.
0: Advanced birthday greetings going out to Keenan Sexius, celebrating his 14th birthday tomorrow. Greetings coming from his parents, Curtis and Juanita. His two brothers, Kimani and Keyshawn, and his nephew, Kimari, and niece, Kimara. May you live to enjoy many more birthdays. Love you, son. Also, advance birthday greetings to Mom Maria Brettney, celebrated on Sunday. Greetings coming from her 7 children, 13 grandchildren, and 3 great-grands. Lots of love to you, Mom. All right. Good morning, everyone. It's been a while. I haven't said much here. Just a friendly reminder to all Saint Lucians that the CARICOM 5K and 10K takes place on Sunday, July 5th, starting 6:30 a.m. outside the Darren Sambi Cricket Ground. Come out, support the athletes, or lace up and join us. See you on race day. All right. Thank you for that. Chicks is on the platform. He says, good morning, Banter. Just need to wish my bro, Mali, all the best for Season 3 SBFL. And welcome to the moment. All right, we have number one on the platform. He says, a Venezuela special day to the Banter vibe. West Indies men's team did well with the ball, now backed well. The fans are there with you. Support your team or side with Venezuelans. That's what we're missing, sir. In terms of quality, my brother says, you guys are breaking up. Eli, I'm not hearing you. Well, we were not breaking up. I was breaking up, right? He says the Giants are evergreen and are ready to go. 2-0. Somebody's... You see what I tell you, Alvin?
1: Yeah.
0: I tell you, Pekong going on already. Right? He says, and remember, we are in the rainy season. The grass behind the grass is getting greener. That would make an analogy there for the green monsters. Yeah, but that's what's going on. There's a lot of talk going on already. And I was saying a little earlier on, all of these teams, four teams tomorrow, they've all dipped into the transfer window. So they have new players. People are excited to see how some of these new players are going to be integrated into the squad, who going to come and start one time, who coming off the bench, how these teams will be looking. So it's not just the competition element of it, you know. There's a curiosity that has to be satisfied from the onlooker's perspective as to how these teams will be shaping up for the new season.
1: Yeah, definitely, definitely. And again, you know, when you look at the Shield, even for the technical stuff, it's to try and see how the new players fit in. You know, it's a competition, you know, it's a one day, you know, so, you know, yes, you can probably make adjustments for the next week, because as you know, right after the Community Shield, we're moving into round one. So, you know, we're moving into the business end of things right away, you know. So I think, you know, it's a wonderful curtain raiser. You know, I like the excitement. I like, you know, what's building up between the teams. I like the rivalry, you know. So I think, you know, it sets the tone, you know, for what I believe, you know, is one of the best seasons to come.
0: Yeah, yeah, I think a lot of people have pretty much looking forward to that.
2: Sorry, like,
0: go ahead, Midget, go ahead.
2: Okay, I said you have given us a rundown of the excitement as it pertains to the matches itself. What is in store for patrons in terms of entertainment?
1: Yeah, well, this weekend, as you know, we're packed with carnival activities. So, you know, we'll have, some, I guess, musical entertainment by our DJs. You know, we have some giveaways for the patrons. You know, we want to just create a nice little atmosphere for them this weekend. You know, so when you come to the event, you know, you will get live football entertainment and live musical entertainment. You know, in terms of, we will have our DJs on board here just to create a nice little vibe and atmosphere, you know, for the Shield. Yeah, so there's a lot in store, you know. So Midget, come down, you know, and try and experience the vibe and just being at the venue, and you know, and you know, starting to build, you know, from, and I would say probably from what, you know, the under 20s showed, you know, and moving straight into the semi-pro, I think probably, you know, football is well alive in St. Lucia right now.
0: Oh, definitely.
2: Yeah, we need to come down. Ask me when I come down.
1: When you come, oh, I suspect you're coming on from tonight. A lot of people coming down will be down there from tonight, you know. You know, I guess they say they have
0: down there already.
1: Exactly.
0: Down there already. Anyway, we have a voice note there from Tennyson Glasgow, the critic. He's on the platform there. Let's take that in, man.
3: Good morning, guys. I do think that with the semi-pro season opening, I think football is really in a good place. U20 SLFA competition, which just concluded, so certainly it's a time of good.
1: We're breaking up again.
3: Kelly Shield is a first of its kind. That's history being made. I don't think we've ever had such in St. Lucia. So now it's time for patrons, spectators, supporters, the likes of persons like local football, to come out and support their various districts. And sometimes, you know, persons move around. You might be from Ansari, but you're living in Miku, and it happens all throughout the island. So put all that aside and come and support the semi-pro third season. It will be very, very interesting.
1: Yes, definitely.
0: Yeah, well
1: definitely.
0: Said, Tena.
1: Yeah, very, very exciting. And I think that's one of the, and as Tenny said, you know, it's the first of its kind. And that's what I'm trying to do with the football, you know, try and evolve it, you know, make it exciting, make the players buy into it, you know. And I think the semi-pro Shield has really set the tone for that, you know. So I'm really looking forward to an exciting weekend of football.
0: Yeah, definitely. Somebody's on the platform, they're giving Midget some peek on. They say Midget likes to go down south. So
1: oh my God.
0: He definitely will be there. My love and up here, son. I didn't mention no name. Somebody say. All right. but Alvin, how are things going just in the overall preparation for the league? I know the last time you were on, there were some questions about finalizing player contracts and insurance, etc. How's that coming along?
1: Yeah, it's coming along, Eli. And again, I'm impressing on the leagues. You know, we want to professionalize the football, but I find the leagues are not, you know, coming with the information. You know, we still have we have not received all the player registration forms. Again, you know, the SLFA is seen about the technical aspects of the game, you know. So we have received most of them, but there are still one or two outstanding. So we're impressing on persons. And I think we should be getting all of them today. I think the president has made a plea, you know, and he's personally, he has taken on the personal responsibility of trying and get all that information from the league. We were calling about insurance and all of that. So, you know, now we have negotiated a package for all 600 players. So we really want to get that in place, you know. So, you know, there are a lot of positives with it. But then, you know, we're impressing upon the leagues, you know, they getting the ID cards, you know. So far, the teams that are participating this weekend should have all the ID cards, you know, because we want to give players full access to the entire season. You know, mm-hmm. we don't want to just have the players come in. You know, it's their tournament, you know, so we want to really bring them in, make them feel part of it. You know, so we're impressing upon the deals, you know, try and get all the information that's requested, you know, and so we won't have issues with delays in players' compensation, you know, and then you say, well, yes, it's the leagues are not paying, but then, you know, the deals have to take some responsibility for that, you know, so we're impressing on them, you know, to try and get us that information, you know, so we can have everything ready, you know, so next month, you know, when the players are ready to receive their monthly payment, there will be no issues, you know. So, but then we're getting there, you know, slowly but surely, you know. So, but we're getting things in place.
2: Arvin, you did mention about the insurance for the over 600 players, but you mentioned players, but does that insurance include the members of the technical staff?
1: I don't think that the technical staff is included. I think we are looking at persons. I guess we're looking at the field of play. But I admit it, I'll have to verify that. Yeah, but then I think we are looking at just the players, you know, taking part in the tournament.
0: But yeah, wouldn't the technical staff, Alvin, kind of fall under the public liability insurance venue?
1: Right, the staff and would fall under the public liability. Yeah, yeah, yeah, so you're right on that. Wow, boy, Eli, it's best I hire you, man.
0: I delve into all aspects of the football.
1: I see you stepping into insurance there, you know. So
0: I've had to explain that because I met somebody who said, but they only have insurance for the players. What happened to people that come into the venue? And I said, y'all have always been covered, the venue,
1: always,
0: of public liability insurance. It's the players who are participating in the game that we want to make sure they get covered, you know. So
1: yeah, definitely, and it's just like that insurance is almost like an employer's liability. Mm-hmm. You know, so yeah, you know, so you get injured, it's like a workman's compensation kind of cover. Yeah, you know, so yeah, definitely.
0: Yeah, Winsbert is on the platform. He says, good morning, gents. Special morning to Alvin on taking up the role at Semi-Pro League. Great addition to the shield, to the football landscape to start the season and getting bragging rights early on. Hoping we continue to have the support of all the fans as the league traverses across the island to bring football to all communities. Amazing that we have over 600 players participating in the league. Yeah, I think it's 30 registered players 30. Per team, right? So you have 20 teams across the two leagues. Yeah. So I also observed, though, Alvin, just quickly, just before we have to get out, it seems that the matches have been placed strategically. I looked at the fixtures it's almost like the first month basically is in Vieux-Fort. Then we move into Larry Shoes. Then we go into Souffre. Then we come into Mindu. Then we go into Francis Babalastic, and then culminating at the Darren Sammy Cricket Grounds for the playoffs. Mm-hmm. Yeah, strategic approach in terms of how the games are placed.
1: Yes, definitely. Like, I think probably when you just look at the landscape, you know, I was just trying to see how I can set up the fixtures to make it flow, you know. So we Philip Master Grounds, Larry Seuss, Souffre Mini Stadium, Philip Master Grounds, Babalastic, Darren Sammy. Yes, just to make it flow, you know. So we moving through the island, you know. Yeah, and we have set up the fixtures. Very interesting, you know, and so people can follow. Again, I am pressing on persons, you know, to really download the Tonify app where you can get all your information, you know, follow your team, get your live updates, you know, and then what we have done, we have set it up into a round of matches, you know. So every weekend you can see the standings of the teams, you know. So teams would have played 5 matches, you know exactly where they're at, you know. It would be good for the teams themselves to know what's required, you know, to get to the next level. You know, so I think probably we have really tried to lay it out so everybody can just follow, you know, and then enjoy the football, you know. Follow your team, download the app, you know, get your live updates, follow your leading goal scorers, you know. So there's a lot, you know, when you download this app, there's a lot that the football in public, you know, can just at your fingertips, you know, just get your updates, you know, as the game progresses and as the league moves on, you know, to each stage. Yeah.
0: All right, we had to get out of here, but just one final comment on the platform. Tenney's back on. He says, I joined the program late. Is the Community Shield still in honor of Emmanuel Bellas? And if so, will his immediate family be highlighted? I can tell you yes for the first part of the question. I'm not sure for the second part, Mali.
1: Yes, definitely. Well, we have spoken to Mervyn Coco Bellas. Yeah, the family will be highlighted, you know, and the family is just part of the football in public, you know, in the South. And I think, you know, it's fitting that, you know, that we bring them, you know, as our guests, you know, and definitely, you know, so we're looking forward to it, you know. You know, I'm getting a little goosebumps, you know, just speaking of Mr. Bellas, you know, because he has been, you know, so dear to me, both from veterans, you know, and now, you know, with the semi-pro, just the development of football. And the family, you know, as you know, is just, you know, wonderful for the Vieux-Fort South community and the Vieux-Fort community on the whole. Yeah, so yes, Denny, so they will be around.
0: All right, Alvin, thanks for that. Guys, we really had a go. It's 4 minutes after the hour of 8 o'clock. Breakfast Fete is coming your way at 8:30 a.m. So that's our program for this morning. That's our program for this week. You guys can join us on Monday morning, God willing, 7 a.m., where we kick off once again with the Vibe Sports News, followed by the banter. The banter brought to you with the compliments of Flow, keeping your rhythm flowing. The Semi-Pro Football League Season 3, the Community Shield, I tell you guys, it's 98% loaded. It's on tomorrow, all right? The KFC National Basketball League, which is ongoing. The Game 2 tonight at the Bosseju Indoor Facility. 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And guys, please,
1: if you don't have the wine, you don't have the vibe. Keep it locked, guys. Keep it locked. Community Shield tomorrow, guys. Don't miss it. Thanks,
2: Eli. Wonderful day and a wonderful weekend, guys.
1: Yeah, thank you. Thank you, guys. Thank you, Eli.
0: All right, guys.
1: Okay.

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1: The wait is over. 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Come see the Ponte Blazers, Court Jets, Mon Gladiators, and the reigning champions, the Super Kings, as they do battle in a best of three semifinal showdown. Which side are you on? 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

going on in the morning time? It's 16 minutes after 8 in the Eastern Caribbean, and I'm getting set to bring you the breakfast fed. Not much voice. Well, not that I don't have a voice. It's my voice is me. That's what's going on in the morning time. It's Vibe Radio 92.9 and 100.9 FM. Superman in your company. Let's go.

let me tell you, it's now 27 minutes after 8 in the Eastern Caribbean. Superman in your company, and we're getting set to bring you our Friday breakfast fed. And let me tell you, if I tell you how much my voice done with him, my voice done with him. Pretty dirty this morning. But unless we're going to get through this, it is another Free Up Friday, 26th of June 2026. Just keep it locked. Don't go anywhere. You're not going to hear me until...

0: Let me tell you that. Disclaimer. My everything hurt in me this morning. Everything. All right? So if you see at some point, I just let them do their thing, who's singing, y'all know why. All right? My voice hurt in me. I'm telling you, not just my throat, my voice too. I feel like I chew glass and I swallowed the thing with no tea. And this morning, we made a special breakfast for the artist. What we have in the thing? All right, so before we get into that, let me reach out to my sponsors here this morning. Oh, wait, just now. Stop in there, driver. Some of y'all too damn jealous. Yesterday, Fabs, you that caused that Papa Shake was in there. Yesterday, one sponsor coming here. Boy, yes, he's low on the thing, so they want to force us to wear his uniform. I wore the uniform. So yesterday, I was dressed in a top-ranking electrical. I get in talk from some jealous sponsors about, oh, you cannot only wear one shirt. Didn't I say to you yesterday, I'm not wearing your uniform? No happen? All of y'all will have until about 4 this afternoon to bring your uniform. Okay, bring it. I'm going to wear a uniform a day. All right, so reaching out to Massey Stores, home, good morning to you. Your uniform day is Monday. All right, reaching out to Lamnat Distributors Limited with Quick Vital Supplies, Turbo Charge Up, and Tortilla Bring the Vibes. Your uniform day is Tuesday. Okay, Wednesday, who will do on Wednesday? 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And 4 of you can win. So imagine you and your crew win together. You'll tap into the Vaval in style. All right? Bring your uniform day is Thursday. Friday, if I can wear like one in the first segment, one in the middle segment, and I'll do dominoes. So dominoes, good morning. Deco finishing. I don't think Venus have any uniform. So Venus, I'll wear a vest for you. All right? Let me reach out to Rock Marketing. I know they don't have uniform. Reed Consultancy, you don't have uniform either. I know. So praise God for that. I'll wear white, a black t-shirt for you. All right? Inter Island Distributors, I know they have uniform. So when we were in this, in the morning, Friday, first thing on Friday. All right. Petit Paradis, the Villas, we don't have uniform. Well, they don't have uniform. All right? CPMC Lucian Carnival, I know you all have uniform. All right, we'll wait. And the Travel and Leisure Center, I want a long sleeve shirt with a tie and your logo on it. All right, that's what I'm looking for, Travel and Leisure Center. So good morning. All right. So, people, yesterday I went, as promised, to the Avi Clash. And let me tell you, them children are playing that. They were, although, two of them, turn power into groovy. No, turn groovy into power somewhere in the middle. So the band is like, you can see the musicians. I do that, and the two fellas foot moving it. So that is what are going on. And all the time they're singing their little thing and up in the air. And then they say, low. Everything fall apart at that point. They say, if you know, you don't know homework, and then hand in the air. Yeah! Make some noise if you like. Yeah! One, get ready. Two, get ready. One, two, one, two, three, and your hand and the band is still going. I shall die with a mess. Because I figure, well, the band is the band we blame. I shall blame the band yesterday. Y'all didn't realize that part. Okay? Y'all should have listened in the rehearsal. I blame the band. I can't see me anywhere. Y'all can't get on with me. But I blame y'all. All right, the children did what they had to do. One, get ready. Y'all realize from one. Look, my girls, if you're looking on the screen, Mad Crew, they played second yesterday. Y'all remember they came in? They say, we too troublesome. And the teachers tell me they troublesome, bad for true, you know. Yeah. And then a Lady Justice. Y'all remember when she came in? She said, I've been doing this for a little while now. When I was young, I was wanted to do this and ask her your age. She said, I'm 10. I said, wow, so how long have you? About 4 to 5. So Lady Justice actually won. All right, she stamped it. She won. And then we had another winner. So I think she won the Calypso. And we had another winner for the Groovy, was it? All right. Yeah, so all of them, they were there yesterday. All my girls. And you see, when you promise children things, people always do it. You know, when I got to the school, yesterday, they run in, Uncle Superman, Uncle Superman. And one of them tell me, I thought you wouldn't come. I said, Boje, even his joke. I thought you wouldn't come. I said, Michael, I'll always be there. Did I promise RC Boys I'll be there today?
1: Yes.
0: Me say, that is supposed to say no foolish. Yes. You know, you fired the kid. Every day if I fire him for the week already. Yeah, he's coming back. All right. And let me quickly, before I bring my guys in, because we have rehearsal today, have a performance there. We're too troublesome, did I? I think I have too troublesome somewhere there. That is them? Or that is the wet? Yeah, too troublesome there. Yeah. So you don't see that you're right now? They get ruined today. They're too troublesome. They turn up the place last. And a little splash. Also, the child goes up to follow wet men. The place upside down. You see how they call, you see them call their parents. Parents and children, let me tell you. The parents off. But I'm proud of my girls, and we are going to bring them here next week. We are going to bring our winners in, all right, so that you can hear about the experience. Now, we're going to come back to them again, Aviclash, and don't forget, RC Jam is today. All right? Also, Sammy is today. We'll talk about that in a while. People, this morning, I want to bring in the Calypsonians. Remember, I tell y'all, my heroes, not so artists, Calypsonians and Michael Jackson. I tell y'all that. Yeah. Performance in Michael Jackson. I'm telling you, Calypsonians, you know, how witty and all of that. And this morning, one of them guys sitting there, let me tell you, I'm a fan. You're too young, not you. Yeah, not you. and one of the songs that did it for me a very long time, right here, A Ticket to the Moon. All right, ladies and gentlemen, swing the camera there. Let me see them. Let me see the grits. The grits. All right, good morning, gentlemen.
2: Greetings, yeah. Greetings.
0: Good, y'all all right there?
3: Greetings, we're good.
0: Everything good?
3: For the time.
0: Yeah, the money could be cost good.
3: Yeah, but I was expecting a little somehow on some pizza too.
0: Yeah, it did. The tray.
3: You're through the tray.
0: Yeah. Gentlemen, good morning. We've been speaking Calypso a little while in between the shows and whatnot. And I know Sammy's Sunday. They're all getting ready for that. My brother over there, Snow.
2: White as snow.
0: You know, and Wally. Two great men in Calypso. Wally, grew up watching Wally. Don't mind you see looking about, how old are you now? 25 and a half?
3: 23.
0: Yeah, if you're going to go into it, he's 23 for sure. Yes, he's 23. Yeah, he's just a little older than him. Because I'm about 4 inches taller. You understand? So I'm about 26.
3: Yeah.
0: All right, so. No, but seriously, Wally grew up, you know, watching you. Isn't your vibe at one point? It was Wally or Pep for me. All right. And you know, I always talk about the likes of people like Invader when I, you know, speak about you guys, Invader, the you know, all of y'all, the TC Brown, and those are my heroes. I watch the Calypsonians and I just think you guys are amazing. With soca artists, of respect, one of y'all. From we put on two verse and about a 6 hook, y'all in problems. You understand? Y'all have to now, instead of the 6 hooks, y'all have to learn 6 verses.
3: Yeah.
0: All right, now that's the thing. And y'all are able to entertain them and go on words and get pickong and deal with the 10 pinners and all of that. Snow, my first experience from Intercommercial House.
2: Intercommercial House, I started at Kaiser Headquarters.
0: Yes. But then I brought you on by the first time in the Cultural Center.
2: Right.
0: Intercommercial House. All right, that was our first, you know, encounter, and a musician, I'll say Michelle is one, and you just, but you come from a line of musicians.
2: A lot of musicians there.
0: My brother,
2: Mary G.
0: Yeah, a lot of people, Mary G. Mm-hmm. Yeah, you
2: my
0: know.
2: Sister. You've been seen on the stage doing backups.
0: There you go. It's
2: for jazz. With
0: Bo. Yeah. Yeah, so you are a musician at Wally. Huh? What's going on, my brother?
3: Not much. I just decided, well, I needed to show my face again.
0: Right.
3: For a couple of years, you know.
0: Yeah.
3: And I wanted to do it in a way to create a song where remind them of the criteria. At the same time, you know, a little pickong, but to remind him of the criteria that Kaiso gives.
0: This is about the fourth time we are going to be seeing this on this show in the past week or two, where I said somebody need to do something like when Invader did after Begin Tonight. Mm-hmm. That's the line. That's what, you know, you remember, and you know, when you go down them lines. And this right here is after a guy came in here. What is his name? He's from South Calypso Tent, and he was saying, boy, they have enough controversy in Calypso. And sometimes the judges said, do what they're supposed to do. And he was all disgruntled. And I said to him, well, probably you should make a song and call it, judges, tell me what to do. You know, tell me what to do and break it down. Okay, I do that already. So should I do that now? You understand? Absolutely. And I was telling him that. And he told me, Fizz, this is writer. Fizz is his writer. And I tell him, do something like that. And funny that you may say that. So tell us a little more about this song.
3: Well, I was looking at ideas even touched by other writers and Calypsonians in the region. Mm-hmm. And Chuck does refer to Calypso as cricket. You also have Kaiso sick in the hospital and them kind of ideas. So I said, no, I think I could maybe write as Calypso as athletics competition, where we run our mouth.
0: Fox.
3: You know, in athletics, you run your legs, but we run our mouth.
0: Right.
3: So I decided, let me take that approach. Kaiso Games, yeah.
0: You wrote it. And what's the other one?
3: He's AI, CISO.
0: What?
3: He's AI.
0: He's AI.
3: So this guy I met tell me he's using AI.
0: AI. Uh-huh.
3: And his AI just tell him no lie. Then the stuff he's saying is really, really exaggerated, almost nonsensical. But it's a play on words where I do.
0: You have them things there?
3: His AI say so, but at the same time, he's telling me, he say, I say so.
0: And this is what does it for me in Calypso.
1: Yeah.
0: All right. When there's the play on words and what you mean. And speaking of words, TC have a song there. I'm talking about words, and this is just so, you know, always amazing. What is your thought about?
2: Well, the first one I did at the quarterfinals was Then and Now. And that song is just a nation building song.
0: Uh-huh.
2: You understand? This is telling you about the past, how life in Tunisia was to what it is now. You understand? It's not the same. For example, pass on the street, right? You see a young lady. Go stop for a girl, all right, you know. But you don't know now. If you pick her up, if she's setting you up to be robbed or anything. So you got every shadow now is the enemy. You don't know who to trust. You know life in the past was much better than what it is now. So that's what I'm trying to. That's what I'm asking the country, you understand? Where is the love, you know?
0: Right.
2: Where is friendship? You know, the things that here is like envy, jealousy, hatred. That's what we're experiencing now.
0: Yeah.
2: And it's time for us to go back as a nation. Understand? We have too many divides. Persons identify themselves. Okay. I'm a religion. Let's say religion, right? I'm a Christian. Okay, let's say I'm a Seven Days. I am a Catholic. In the political field, you'll see, okay, I'm a Flobo. I am a SLP. But we forget the most important thing.
0: I'm a Lucian.
2: We are all same Lucians.
0: Yeah, that's a fact.
2: Forget that we are all
0: same. And that's a powerful message. Mm-hmm. That's a fact. You know, And boy, I wish everybody would do that. You know, do something positive. Use the voice, because like it or not, you're the voice of the people.
2: Yeah.
0: I put it out there and let people know what it is. You know, although let me just flip the script a bit.
2: Mm.
0: I think Calypsonians don't do enough. I was speaking yesterday and I said, listen, I think it should be done where we can safely say, radio stations can safely say 90% of the time we don't have a recorded calypso.
2: Yeah. Ah,
0: we get a recording from the tent.
2: From the tent.
0: So we get a recording that says, good night, ladies and gentlemen. I think calypso can live on and live further and be a lot bigger, although calypso is big, don't get it wrong. Because like I said to you, this is my group, this is where it is. But I think it can be bigger and it can be in a better position in terms of, you know, when we're speaking the business side of it all, you know, the sponsorship and all of that. And don't get me wrong, I know sometimes recording a song, sometimes most time it's expensive, getting there, getting producers to do it, getting the writing. But I think it should be done so mm-hmm. that the shelf life is longer, right. so that it gets more airplay. Mm-hmm. All right. Mm-hmm. A lot of people don't understand the airplay. All right. It's kind of ticklish. You're there. What do you do as a radio station when you're selling advertising and your listeners want to hear something, but they don't want to hear you with the MC in the background and all of that? Right. You understand? What do you do?
2: Right.
0: You know, so it's a very... So you play it, you clean it up as much as you can, but it will not play as much as another soca song.
2: Right, right.
0: Because it is not packaged mm-hmm. properly. Mm-hmm. And I encourage you guys, because we love it. On a Thursday, you'll get calypso. Because on a Thursday, only local music is played here. Only. You cannot get another song playing here. All right? But we need more from you all it comes to that. Okay? Mm-hmm. So I give you all it for that. Don't let me make a song on that.
2: No, we accept that.
0: I'm making a calypso next year and I'm calling it Record It.
2: Mm.
0: Yeah, and I'm recording it. So check out that. But guys, how's it been though? In this season, I know sometimes, you know, you come up against a lot of, you know,
2: A lot of grits.
0: Huh?
2: A lot of grits.
0: Yeah. Talk to me.
2: This is a wonderful experience because I get to share the stage with likes of Wally, The Educator,
0: mm-hmm.
2: you know, TC, Who Black. Yeah, you know, that's something we should all, as young,
0: for sure.
2: Well, I'm not young again, so as newcomers, you understand, to, you know, following these guys' footsteps, you know.
0: Right.
2: So, last year I tried it out, you know, for the first time coming to the song was a little, you know, political. So I stray away from that. Politics done, finished. Right. You understand? So I say let's try something new. So I came out with one called Make Friends. That's that song is a very controversial song.
0: This is noise and hypocrite.
2: Make friends.
0: Not to make friends.
2: Yeah, you gotta make friends. You can't be angry at a guy, you know, understand?
0: True.
2: Imagine you come and you see a guy at your home with your woman. You wanna kill him?
0: What you going to do?
2: You're making friends with the honor man?
0: I going to make breakfast for him.
2: Exactly. Ask him what you want. You want toast?
0: Would you like jam with that?
2: Right.
0: Yeah.
2: No problem. That's what
0: I'm talking
2: about.
0: Like, what do you want to do?
3: Eh?
2: Yeah.
0: I don't know.
3: I was a pizza.
0: Perhaps. Well, guys, let me tell you. The guys have to go with us because semis happen to be on Sunday at the
3: National Cultural Center.
0: Yeah. Y'all have your numbers already?
2: Yes.
0: What numbers you have? You number one?
2: Imagine that, number
0: 12. Yeah, stand up and watch it.
2: Yeah, of course. I will.
0: When you do this thing, I stand up in front of the stage and do that.
3: You know, in 35 years since I'm involved, I've never sung first.
0: You serious?
2: Wow.
3: Never.
0: So like, there you go. There's a first for everything.
3: Yeah. Mm-hmm.
0: How do you feel about that?
3: Honestly, I don't know. I'm just going to prepare.
0: Yeah.
3: And just go there.
0: Yeah, man, I think, you know, a long time ago, everybody wanted to go last, wanted to go in the middle, wanted. I think this had changed, and I'll tell you who changed it for me. You see, Alpha, Alpha, I remember him going on stage with Numb. Mm-hmm. And he was stage when I watching that, and they have about 50 people in the grass.
2: Mm-hmm.
0: And Alpha come out there number one, and burnt that out.
2: And he performed like 50,000 people. Yeah.
0: And he put it down, and guess what he won? You won. I mean, I next thing Palace take me on, I sing only winner. I'm just telling you all that's what it was. So, fellas, we all might do rock, paper, scissors or whatever, but somebody have to start the stage first. All right? Who going first?
3: Okay.
0: Oh, you all going to check out? Give the fellas a mic. Give one.
2: What going on there?
0: Yeah, they know they performing there this morning. Yeah, get to them. Get to them. Give them the mic. Take the mic in there next.
3: Since I'm at number one, I'll go first.
0: There you go. So, take care of Wally. Yeah, go there. They'll come and take your mic and give you their mic. Yeah, there we go. Party just start. So, Herat, you see the gray extra scene down there?
3: Okay.
0: So, you're behind it.
3: Behind it.
0: You're standing up between Ezra and Cupid.
2: That's how it's recorded because I just sing you back in track. You know,
0: yeah, man, back in track, whatever. For me, up there, yeah, you see?
2: Yeah.
0: Huh? You have Wally? You have something, Wally?
1: Yeah, they're recording from the
0: TikTok. Okay.
1: Let's go, Miss Ambaras.
0: Yeah, let's go. Let's go.
1: Good day. Sound good?
0: Yeah, you good. We have.
4: Good night. Welcome to the games.
5: Yeah, man. Kaiso Games. But we are playing, you know.

Bye bye. One, his AI, say so.

0: And you wrote both of your songs?
1: Huh?
0: You wrote both of your songs?
1: Yeah.
0: Who writing for me next year?
1: I can write for you.
0: Let me tell you, I have a lot of respect for you guys. I've never tried Calypso, and I suspect I'm going to try it. One day I'm going to try it.
1: All right.
0: But Wally, as always, my brother, enough respect, enough love. You're one of the greatest in my books. You've won the crown. You've done it all. You've done it all. The only thing you have not done is a power soca. So next year, we're going to do... We're going to do a collab. All right.
1: Sure.
0: Yeah.
1: I have it real, actually.
0: There you go. You see? Soca. So there you go. So I've been telling to everybody, and I stop in there. Congratulations in advance. They have nothing about good luck because, you know, as always, I just feel like, you know, the fact that y'all already get that file, already did what y'all had to do. Even though some people didn't even make it to the semis, congratulations, because there's a lot of work that will go into this. Some lucky, some unlucky, some good enough, some just fell short of the glory.
1: Yeah,
0: but congratulations, my brother.
1: Yeah,
0: and trust me, I will see you again. I know that. I know that. Yeah.
1: Thank you very much, St. Lucia.
0: Yeah.
1: Love.
0: And don't forget, number one, semifinals, Sunday, National Cultural Center. What time does it start?
1: 4 o'clock.
0: 4 o'clock, yeah, but that's a long show.
1: It's going to be a long show.
0: Yeah, long show. All right, Snow.
2: Yeah.
0: You there? All right. Snow in St. Lucia. Take his mic. Snow is Lucia. Yeah, look it. And you know, there's a heat wave in the UK right now. Yeah, people inside, people. So you see what happened in there. Snow come to St. Lucia. And send them on there. Yeah, let me send Snow to the UK. You ready, my brother?

0: What is your mother-in-law?
1: Easy mother-in-law now.
0: So there's brother-in-law, sister-in-law, friend-in-law, mother-in-law, auntie-in-law, and man-in-law. All right. And what's he not doing? Yeah. So learn something from the other one. Gotta play that my next song, but I want to go to the UK. Let's play our next song.
1: This one is for St. Lucia.

0: as John Kupin. Well, number one, number 12. We sometimes people sing, and you know when they write things, it's personal to them. All right, I just asking a question.
1: You didn't mean that. You didn't mean that.
0: Yeah, I don't know. So I just asking. You know, I mean, I sang a song a long time ago, Gopwell.
1: Yeah.
0: It was personal. It was personal.
1: But so I don't think Gopwell on that. That one a bit more personal.
0: More personal. Yeah. But you haven't made friends with no other man yet.
1: Okay.
0: All right. Let's pray that this never happens. But gentlemen, let me say again, congratulations. No, always a pleasure bringing you guys on. You know, always a pleasure bringing you guys on. Always a pleasure having you in here. And I look forward to nothing but greatness, you know, moving forward. I think it's going to be a real tight competition. I think this year I've seen this in every single competition. Queen Show, when you watch the competition when it comes to the Queen Show, Yano and the Soca Mona, Groovy and Power, what I'm looking at, going to be crazy, and Calypso. All right, so I think it was wicked. Yeah. So that's what it is. So, gentlemen, thank you very much. I will let you off the hook now so that y'all can go to Reels, so that y'all can give a proper show. All right? Am I making sense?
1: Yeah.
0: All right, fellas. Take it easy. Yeah. People, you have it right here. The great man in the place. Yeah, they're going to get ready for... y'all can take snacks to help from the basket. Y'all there? Wallions, no. They have snacks in the basket too. Look, the fellas say they want the basket to go with their breakfast now. No, the basket there is snacks that in it. Y'all can take these snacks and go. All right. So, let me tell you what is going to happen now. It's been a little while I've been interacting with this young lady. All right. I've known her for quite a while. I've known her for quite some time. And for the first time ever, she ended up at Vibe Radio. I was just looking at her. Yeah, and for the first time, she ended up at Vibe Radio. All right, and we're about to talk to her. I've seen her in the... Send my lady on stage for me, please. She perfect already. All right, I've seen her behind the scenes most of the time behind the scenes, you know, you don't see her, but you hear about her, you see pieces that she's done, and I know she's involved in a lot of drama and Queen Show, you don't miss her name. So come on up, you don't miss her name. All right, somebody won best talent, you don't miss her name. In the Groovy and the Power, fellas come out, you see them with all kind of skits and all that, they don't miss her name. All right, I have never really gotten a chance to see her in that light. And today is a soca artist. All right, so I want to know who, and that's the burning question. Who is going to be the person behind the scenes for her? But you can't do all. You can't be chief cook and bottle washer. Right now, you have to leave your faith in somebody else. Good morning, Daniel.
2: Good morning, Pringles. Good morning, Annie. What an introduction.
0: Yeah. That's a fact. You know, You recognize greatness when greatness is here.
2: Oh, that means so much. Thank you very much.
0: Yeah, man, and you've been doing some really good work behind the scenes. Excellent work. What's good? An excellent work behind the scenes. You've created champions. You know, you've sent queens and kings forward. All right, so it's your turn now.
2: Wow, it is my turn.
0: Yes.
2: I like how you say that. Hashtag my turn.
0: Yeah, there you go. You know, and let me say, I know you're standing on your own 2 feet, but I want you to know, people like your father that break out my bacchanal. Dr. Beat, with his big white speakers. Inside by... Inside a Pigeon Island there, at the back, Jam Dubois,
2: yeah.
0: Darkness, all this in the white speakers, and Bacchanal, Dr. Beat playing. So Dr. Beat bring Bacchanal children forth.
2: Yeah.
0: All right, Daniel, How's it been an artist?
2: Oh, it's interesting. I mean, I've been dabbling in and out of the singing scene for a while,
0: right.
2: For the past 5 years. Probably doing a calypso here. You know, I'm a part of KPT.
0: Right, right.
2: So for some reason, I was dabbling in the calypso more than the groovy.
0: Right.
2: You know, releasing music, you know, casually, I would say. And this year is just, I've just decided to just do it.
0: Wow.
2: I'm not just focusing on the season. I'm just using the season as a platform to start.

0: Stop hiding from who I am and just put my voice out
1: And what
0: there.
1: has the experience been so far, though? And how have they been receiving you? I mean, out there,
0: Yeah, lots of love. Lots of love.
1: right?
0: Especially okay with my first release, Goodie Pack. You
1: Yes.
0: know, Goodie Pack, that's a song that's I think it's Goodie Pack that make me ready. Say, you know what, let me just sing that song,
1: They
0: you
1: put
0: know,
1: it
0: and
1: out
0: put it
1: there,
0: out there because I really love the song.
1: right?
0: And it's been so
1: And you write
0: heartwarming.
1: your own material,
0: Yeah, for the most part, yes, I have. Yes. All the
1: right.
0: songs I've been blessed to write and sing my songs. And then
1: Yeah.
0: sometimes I decide to give it to somebody or write for someone, or
1: Right.
0: sometimes I'm really good at finishing stuff. So people come and they say, Daniel, I have an idea, and you know, I work collaboratively with people.
1: Right.
0: So we do writing sessions all the time. Solange, I assisted Solange with her last presentation for Calypso.
1: Right.
0: But you know, so I get to do things like that. I don't talk about all the stuff and the people I help, but I love writing, I love creating, and that's just me. You know, I can't help it. So
1: Right.
0: this is just
1: And yeah, you're very
0: another
1: good at
0: part of
1: it.
0: it, another part
1: Yeah,
0: of me.
1: but what's the difference for you? Calypso movie, y'all there, you never put that out. Is it intimidating at all? Did it feel that way getting out there?
0: Oh yeah, absolutely.
1: Yeah. You still get nervous every time you're out
0: Oh,
1: there?
0: I'm nervous right now.
1: I tell people that I get nervous no matter how long I've been doing this. You get nervous. You get nervous anytime, you know, and you're out there doing your thing. So you're singing under KPT
0: Yes.
1: and you're in the semis.
0: Yes, I am.
1: Look at you.
0: Yes, for my song Dancing in the Rain.
1: Look at you.
0: Yeah, look at
1: Look at you.
0: me.
1: Look at
0: I
1: you.
0: say, Lucia, look at me.
1: Yeah, look at
0: You know,
1: you.
0: it's just a
1: You
0: beginning,
1: know.
0: and you know what? It's the first year, but I do intend to just release music, all types
1: Right.
0: of music. It's not just soca and calypso and groovy, you know, R&B. They have some ballads. You know, my theater background.
1: Yeah,
0: You
1: you know,
0: know,
1: and
0: I
1: that's
0: have
1: what I know you
0: musicals
1: know.
0: and you know that sort of thing in terms of the writing, the music. It's just all types of music, you
1: Right.
0: know. And I'm looking forward to creating, producing, and just sharing my voice.
1: Yeah, and
0: That's just what it
1: that's
0: is,
1: the beautiful thing. And
0: you
1: then
0: know.
1: the fact that you're saying that I've been encouraging that kind of behavior right through, the fact that I want you to, you know, I want people to continue making music throughout. A lot of the time, St. Lucia, we talk about our culture and our culture, but we only do things in season. We make a Creole song or we do Creole stuff in October. A carnival coming, that's when we make music. All right? And then we drop, we stop to the point where we're even afraid to release music now because in our mind it's too late to release music now. Come on. You know, it's our culture. You
0: And I
1: understand?
0: agree. So that's why I mean, the music has been there for a while and I've been sitting on it. We are using the season as a catalyst to start, but trust me, it's going to be the beginning. It's just a beginning. Summertime, Goodie Pack. We already have all the stuff ready to do a really amazing video. So
1: Right.
0: it's all about me coming out of my shell and my comfort zone as well.
1: And you're
0: Yes.
1: on tonight.
0: I am on tonight,
1: You're on
0: coming in at
1: tonight.
0: number 11.
1: Number 11.
0: Number 11. That's the number I
1: You wanted number
0: wanted. Yeah,
1: 11.
0: I said somewhere in the middle, you know?
1: Yeah, and you go there, yeah, because there are
0: Is it
1: 40 songs
0: 19?
1: today.
0: Yeah, one of them, 19 or so.
1: 40 songs, 20 power, 20 groovy, and only 10 will be chosen to go
0: Yes,
1: through
0: only
1: to the
0: 10.
1: finals.
0: Only
1: So you're looking
0: 10.
1: at 20, 40 songs today, and you're number 11,
0: Yeah, number
1: all right,
0: 11.
1: in the
0: In
1: groovy.
0: the groovy.
1: Yeah, so
0: First half of the show.
1: that's
0: First
1: good.
0: half of the
1: That's good.
0: show.
1: So no, this is normally a great show. I visit.
0: Oh,
1: I'm always there. I'm always there. I'm always there.
0: Very entertaining.
1: Today I'm not 100, but I feel like I'm gonna be there just the same. All right, I'm going to, when I'm finished here, I'm going to sleep.
0: You should.
1: To power up for later.
0: That
1: Daniel.
0: sounds like a plan. Yeah,
1: Daniel, let me
0: sounds
1: tell
0: like
1: you
0: a
1: something.
0: plan.
1: You have a team. Who is in your corner? Who doing your presentation?
0: Oh, we haven't reached the end, but I do have a team, and it's funny how we mentioned when you came in, having a team and who's behind you, because I think I've had the interest and wanting to get into the music, but it's really about the circle and the team that's who's going to be pushing you, who's going to be supporting you. So my manager is Thaddeus Dovell of Island Collective,
1: Yes,
0: and
1: yes.
0: he has his own management company going on. He's done a lot of work over the years as a writer and his own spare. He's a musician as well. Also, Jonathan Girard, who's also part of the team, and Cassandra Richardson. It's a very small team, right? And I have
1: Let
0: some
1: me tell.
0: strong men behind me.
1: There you go. There you go. There you go.
0: You know, very small, like three persons, and we

0: I think everybody just understand what we're trying to do. Everyone has their little niche and their contribution, and it's all that I need for me to be my best.
1: Somebody says Daniel is just a genius, well-rounded and beautiful human being. Love, chocolate, alive birthday. Yeah,
0: Oh, you're going to make me cry on
1: yeah. So
0: set.
1: you know you're getting praise. Somebody says Daniel is a genius. And Daniel, big
0: Yeah.
1: up yourself. You know, they're loving that vibe and the fact that you go on there. You see, you probably think, oh, I'm usually you're not new, you
0: Yeah.
1: know, because the circle we know you. Yeah, we know you know. I know there are some fellas, not some fellas, let me just put it out there, throw it out there. Want to be able to go there, get vexed this one. I know there are some queens and them, whatever the people like Daniel doing that other person, that other person's talent. So because, yeah, oh shit. Daniel, I mean,
0: Oh,
1: you know what I mean?
0: buddy.
1: Yeah, so it's not about the greats. All right, we
0: Thank
1: appreciate
0: you. I
1: you.
0: appreciate
1: And
0: that.
1: hey, you know you
0: Yeah,
1: have
0: and
1: our support.
0: I'm really grateful for all the spheres that I've been able to work in and to make a contribution in. I mean, I did start off as a performer. I mean, Junior Frederick doing plays. You know, I've traveled, I've sang. You know, we've been as far as Africa as a performer. But for some reason, I think just after A level and starting work, and you know, I taught for a very long time.
1: Yes,
0: I believe teaching has conformed people a little bit and changed your life a lot. So I think that's when I kind of just settled in and did and really digged into theater. So I'm really grateful. I really touched a lot of spaces, and I'm just really happy to expand. And
1: now
0: this is an
1: you're about to
0: expansion
1: put
0: of
1: your
0: me.
1: stamp on
0: It's
1: this.
0: me, yes. It's just an expansion of me, and I'm just happy and grateful to be able to do it this year,
1: Well,
0: you know, and for the rest of my
1: there you go. Well, let
0: life.
1: me tell you, we're sending you on our big stage. All right, you know, you have backup as Ezra and Cupid there for you. All
0: Okay.
1: right, they out
0: Oh,
1: there.
0: that's Ezra
1: Yeah, that's
0: Cupid. I
1: Ezra and
0: didn't
1: Cupid.
0: know
1: That's Ezra and Cupid. You see, watch him.
0: that.
1: You see how he's standing there?
0: They know that?
1: Yeah, Ezra and
0: Yes,
1: Cupid. Somebody
0: yes,
1: named that one Cupid, but we knew that one was Ezra from the start.
0: yes.
1: All right, so we send you out there. Do
0: Absolutely.
1: your thing.
0: Thank you.
1: All right, just ask the DJ for what you want.
0: Okay.
1: All right, and he's going to
0: Does
1: do
0: he
1: it.
0: have my music?
1: If you have your music, if you have your music. Well, what your manager sent your music from very early.
0: I didn't
1: The man
0: know
1: met me at a
0: that.
1: function and said to me, look, you need to have that. Some people just give me music. All right, so you're going back there. That's your spot right there. Yeah. You ready? Attention. Start it.
2: What song are you playing?
1: You're good.

0: Look at it.
1: Look at that. Thank you. Yes, I did.
0: Who produced it?
1: This is such a long story, but produced by Miguel, Vibes Production 758.
0: Yes.
1: We wrote that since COVID 2020. Keisha was supposed to sing this song. Actually, Keisha, Baby K, Keisha was supposed to sing it because we worked on it together. But then I think, you know, time and whatnot, I say, Keisha, let me sing the song. Say, okay. So I decided to release the song. This song is like 5 years old.
0: And it's beautiful.
1: Thank you.
0: We plan
1: to do a lot of it. You see,
0: it
1: the season happens. Yes, indeed. And the season, you know, sometimes, you know, the season also could bring you and pull you in different places.
0: Yeah.
1: So we're actually waiting for the season to complete for us to really start our mission and our focus.
0: Facts.
1: And Goodie Park, trust me, we have a whole mission for Goodie Park.
0: That's
1: my favorite song.
0: Yeah,
1: out of all my songs.
0: So you want to do another one for us?
1: Yes, Dancing in the Rain, we can do it.
0: That's right.
1: I don't know if you have the instrumental.
0: Are you?

0: Daniel, let me tell you. You know, no, you can say right there. Don't worry. You know, there's some people not performing and it's okay. You have a groovy attitude.
1: I like that.
0: Yeah, for real, for real. For
1: I
0: real.
1: Am groovy.
0: For real. Yeah. It's like you performing and I'm part of the performance. Cause it's like you inviting people in.
1: I like to hear that.
0: You know that I have you, baby. And you pulling. You know you know. Some people say they're not fun to watch perform. And there are some people with some songs that I keep mentioning. People like Ricky T. You know, with some songs they come on and they make those songs. Those songs don't make them. They make the song. They come on and because they, you have a
1: presentation.
0: You have a groovy attitude. Well,
1: thank you.
0: So even without presentation, any props or anything. I mean, you have two backup singers there, but they are saying that.
1: bigger.
0: You know, but for real, you had a nice little vibe. Keep that vibe. Go with that vibe. Congratulations.
1: Thank you very much for the time and the platform.
0: Yeah.
1: And of course, I'll be here tonight. And of course, I know for sure I'll be very fun to watch tonight. Okay.
0: There you go. Are you happy? We'll make it. So take it easy. Thanks for coming in. Yeah?
1: Thank you so much. All
0: right.
1: I appreciate it.
0: Yeah. All right. So let me tell you something. We're moving past the Jersey. 20 past 9. That's nice. We're good. We still have more people in the house. Now, there's this brother that we've been talking about. Let me reach out to my people once again. I know you're in here, James, Nikki, Crystal Lee, loud shout out. White boy says, blessings, Uncle Super. Blessings to you, white boy. Loud shout out to you, my soldier. Roxanne, Corinth Massive, good morning. D. Frederick, good morning. All right, reaching out to all of you. Para, good morning. I see you. Manchus in the building, good morning. Loud shout out to you, my brother. I appreciate you. Yeah, I want those photos too. Eh? I want the all the photos. I want you to. All right, Manchus, good morning. Let me reach out to Angela. Morning. Loud shout out to you, our girl. Fitz, good morning. Leslie, good morning. Shams, good morning. All right, now, let me tell you, there's this brother that we've been speaking about for a little while now. Quite an assuming. Quite an assuming, very calm guy, much like his family. We know his family very well, but many of you don't know him. But there's this song that we play constantly. It was High Tension that decided, boy, daddy, that song bad. Daddy, that song bad. You ever hear that song? No, daddy. And he kept playing that song. It's like one of his songs. All right, so let me have this brother. We brought this brother in. He insisted, attention insisted, you have to bring this guy in. And so this guy is here. All right, so good morning, my brother. Yes. How are you?
2: Well, I'm okay. Very happy today is my birthday.
0: I'm about to tell you, we're not letting that pass. You know, today is your birthday and you came here. Supposed to celebrate. You understand what I'm saying? So welcome, introduce yourself to the place. Let us know who you are, my brother.
2: Well, I am Kishon Charles from Bellevue Fort. I go by the name Aldi Artist, and I've been making music for, I would say, maybe 4 years now.
0: Uh-huh.
2: And the journey has been somewhat okay. I just want to be consistent with the music. I don't want to like release one song today and then 4 months later, I want to be consistent. So I performed at Music Fest.
0: Uh-huh.
2: I'm not sure if you know about that. You should.
0: Yeah.
2: I performed in, you know, different communities at schools, pageants, somewhat. Yeah, I performed at that thing called Peter Sokasas last year. I qualified for Soka Monarch last year also, but I fought the Peter Sokasas. Was, you know, some really big competition. I'm not bashing it down, but yeah, my brother's manager introduced me to it, and I felt like, okay, I'll try it out. And then Soka Monarch reached out to me because I made the quarterfinals. To perform, I told them I was in a competition already because I didn't know. Yes, so I actually turned that offer down to perform at the Soka Monarch.
0: Well,
2: I really shouldn't, but you know, but now, the music.
0: So, let me tell you, probably this wasn't your time yet. You understand? Yeah, don't look at the. You see, I'll tell you what. I think Peter Soka Stars, what happened, they've created this platform.
2: Mm.
0: And trust me, some good people come out of there. You see, Kado, Nokado, finger in the air,
2: Nokado.
0: He came out of there. All right. So, It's unfortunate that you didn't realize, boy, yeah. I'd rather jump in the soccer water.
2: Yeah, yeah.
0: You know, but I think you got that exposure. You're there, and you're good. You're very good at what you
2: yeah,
0: do.
2: Yeah, I really.
0: You know,
2: really
0: you're very good at what you do. You're standing on your own two feet. I hope you don't mind that I mention. If you all see the resemblance, the mother man, this is Sly's brother.
2: Yeah,
0: Sly is your brother. All right, and your brother, who's younger? You.
2: Yeah.
0: Yeah. So you have a nice. You have a nice vibe to follow.
2: Yeah.
0: All right. Yeah. You. Yeah. It's already being laid out. Sly is a genius.
2: Yes.
0: All right. And you, from what we're hearing, you're nothing short of amazing. You understand? So that is good. I mean, moving forward, you said you wanted to be a little more consistent. What's been preventing you from being consistent?
2: Well, I would say just, I wouldn't say it's timer, but, you know, work every day, mostly every day, football. I'm an officer.
0: You're an officer?
2: Yeah.
0: What department?
2: Well, currently I work at the Supreme Court, Eastern Caribbean Supreme Court.
0: Okay. They never tell you the thing, man. Like, if you end up breaking down a door, like you rush inside to do a thing, they never tell you what to say? Nobody ever taught you that? Mishak never tell you that?
2: No.
0: And Mishak, what do you say when you break the door? No. RSLPS, friends! You understand? We have to do, like, you see, you watching the movie, NYPD, and all them kind of, we have ours too. Ours a bit long. troublesome to say, but we have to say that when you bring another door, okay? So you have to learn that.
2: Yeah.
0: All right, now, jokes aside, this year you have material and you've made it. Did you made it to the semifinals?
2: I actually did not submit my song.
0: Why?
2: Deadline came up. I just forgot. I'll keep it as that. I forgot.
0: And it's a beautiful song.
2: Yeah, the plan.
0: Yeah. Do you write your own material too?
2: Yes, I do. Yeah.
0: Oh, wow. You come from that out there. You see, let me tell you. However, you didn't submit it and all of that. Do not let the competition define what you do and who you are.
2: Yes.
0: All right? Because you have a good song. And remember, we interviewed Danielle a little while ago. And she said something that made sense. You know, competition will pull you here, pull you there, pull you there. You have the opportunity now to free up your song without any kind of restrictions and all of that and get creative with your song. Put your marketing out there. You know, put your thing out there. Put a little video with it, you know, and make it bigger than it is. Because music is not just meant to sit in our island during our carnival season.
2: True.
0: We're making music and we're putting it out to the rest of the world. You know, they're supposed to hear us out there. You know, we've been listening to other people's music, you know, in half a long time.
2: Yeah.
0: So don't be disappointed in yourself. You know, I believe in what is supposed to be, what is meant to be, will be. And when your time comes, when next year you don't forget, and you put out your music early, and you don't let Peter Sogasta stop you, and you just go straight in the competition, I think you'll probably be competing next to your brother. Now you'll have to figure out, boy, which one of us are going with you.
2: That's the goal, honestly. Because I've been looking up to my brother from young. I mean, it's because of him today I call myself an artist, because, you know, from, I just really like what he does, always around him, how he sings. I really like how he sings, you know, how he greets the stage.
0: That's a blessing. You've performed with him before?
2: Well, yeah, I would say yes, guys. Normally, when he performed at different places, he would invite me on stage, you know, and let me do my thing, you know.
0: Because y'all don't have a song together?
2: No, not as yet.
0: Only two,
2: everybody been requesting it.
0: I think y'all need to do that.
2: Yeah.
0: Y'all need to do that. I think you have something good going. All right. Congratulations. All right. For all what's about to come your way. Yeah. You understand? Yeah. And happy birthday to you, my brother. Yeah. All right. Wishing you all the blessings in the world. May the Father continue touching your vibe and sending out a positive message. Right now, we're going to put you on our big stage.
2: Yeah,
0: all right. Yeah. Your brother not singing with you. You know who's singing with you already. He's stupid and as well. All right, so take his mic. Yeah, that's him, I do what he do. So you see, people, plenty talent, and this is not the first person who realized that didn't either submit or didn't make it into. Somebody says, why the man looking like Sly so? Burns morning, mommy. I'll shout out to you. Good morning. And so right now, the brother will be performing his song, Roger, on Breakfast Fed. You ready?
3: Yeah. So start it. I want to start off.
0: Go ahead.
3: Yeah, I want to start off with Carnival first, because, you know, we're in the Carnival season, so I want to pick up all every revel, everybody interested in Carnival, whether it's St. Lucia.
0: The stage is yours. You know? Just ask the DJ for what you want.
3: Yeah, DJ, so Carnival.
0: Turn the place loud.
3: Yeah. Listen. St. Lucian Carnival. Yeah.

0: back out, bad out. Now stay right there, stay right there. You have to look here. Bruh, I'm going to tell you. You have to look like the man and sound like the man. One to the two of y'all.
1: Well, honestly, I guess you'd have to ask my mom and dad. I don't know.
0: But brother, let me tell you something. It's amazing what you do. Continue. And like you said, you want to be a little more consistent. It's not about time. I think it's just about the discipline. All right, you're a police officer. You know about that. That's what I'm saying. So, and I'm looking forward to seeing you and Sly in one song.
1: All right. That's in the making.
0: Yeah, you and Sly, I want to see you guys in one song. And do not wait to release it next carnival. I think y'all should do something for the summer. You understand?
1: Yeah.
0: Do a nice summer something. You understand? But start it off of RSLP at free. That's it. That's all right, my boy. So congratulations and thank you.
1: Yeah, man. Thanks, man. Respect.
0: And you don't know. From your army, just send it.
1: Always.
0: Right. Yeah, man. Take it easy. Yeah. All right. Now, ladies and gentlemen. Yeah, I get message already. What's my size for the sponsors? For the sponsors' uniform. Next week is uniform day. All right, so I want all my sponsors' uniforms early. All right, since next week is uniform day. All right, now I don't know if you ready. I'm ready. All right, and I've been ready because I was born ready. All right. You know me when it comes to this young lady right there. Absolutely love her. Absolutely love her. All right? Can't get enough of her. And from the very first time I heard her, it was like, pow, like, wow. You know? She brought it. Ladies and gentlemen, boys and girls, children of all ages, breakfast fed. The question is, are you ready? You're not ready. This is ready. Good morning.
2: Good morning.
0: How are you, love?
2: I'm great.
0: You're great. There you go. You're
2: great.
0: Thank you very much for coming in. I know you have your work to do. All right. I'll do boss if I am.
2: No, man. I take vacation. Anthony.
0: So you're on vacation now and you're ready. You're ready?
2: Yes.
0: Last year, let's just get the elephant out of the room right away. Last year, I was hurt.
2: I'm so sorry.
0: Yeah, I was hurt. I felt like I got a goopwell. Like somebody play allergy with me. Give me something. Just take it back from me. It was something that I fell in love with. You know, it was an amazing song. But I know, behind
2: Thank
0: the scenes.
2: Thank you for that. Yeah,
0: I know behind the scenes, you know, things didn't work out as you expected them to. So you moved out of the competition for better.
2: For better, yes.
0: For better. So talk to me. What's the journey been like? I mean, you coming back in there and you focus and you're ready. I love that game.
2: Big ups to
0: Tell me, what's going on?
2: Well, last year I did pull out of the competition after receiving my scores. Well, first of all, considering the passing of mommy, it just really took me back. And I just was not ready emotionally to face the judges last year. But then I really did have in my mind that, hey, I really don't want to do this thing anymore. But then it's only after making my announcement, I noticed the amount of support I had and the amount of fans. People would stop me. And I honestly did not know. You know, I had people who was coming to the finals in bulk to support me. And I did not know these things.
0: Right.
2: So I'm just back basically this year with the mentality that, hey, while this is a competition, I'm doing it out of the love that I have had for it from the age of 5 mm-hmm. until now, and for the people, the supporters, the fans that I have had, because I honestly, genuinely did not know the amount of people who was backing me last year. And again, I am so grateful for each and every one of them.
0: Right. And you see, many times, you know, we pull back and we figure, boy, but you're not saying, you know, it is okay for people, and I encourage you, if you have somebody at the back, say it. However, you should always have a lot more faith in you because...
2: Yeah, man,
0: because, Reddy, you are great.
2: Thank you.
0: You are great. You're an amazing vocalist. You come there and you just blow it out of the water. Every single thing that you put out there.
2: Thank you.
0: You know, during... it's just amazing. You know, so... And I'm encouraging you no matter what. And like you said, I know you were going through some stressful times. You had to deal with the morning, you and your family and all of that. You know, I know. So that's, I give you a pass because of that. I give you
2: Thank
0: a pass.
2: You. But I do that again.
0: Yeah. I
2: said it publicly. I do that again.
0: Pass. You have no pass. And when you, I know your scores, for me, it's the reverse. If your scores, if you don't like your scores going in because you think they're unfair, and this is just life. This is just how life is.
2: It's true.
0: You know, you get some scores in. As far as I'm concerned, what you're supposed to be doing now is turning it into this fire, this
2: fire,
0: fuel for that fire. You understand?
2: Yeah,
0: turn it into fuel for that fire. Oh, y'all didn't hear me when I did it the last time. Me neither is on the call. You understand?
2: So that's what the mentality this
0: year. Yeah, turn that 8 into a 10. Turn that, you know, and go up. Just climb because, and it is unfortunate that, you know, these things happen where competition would do that.
2: Yeah.
0: Competition would do that all the time where it would discourage you like, wow, boy, that person get a better forward when they get on stage. You have nothing to do with that. Go through because you know in your heart you're great. You feel me?
2: Yeah,
0: so it's just to set it, and this is what I'm aiming for. And I've been saying to people, as long as this is what you're aiming for, you've already set this plan, you put a plan in. As long as you achieve that on a night, you've already won. You see, crown is the icing on the cake. You feel me?
2: Yeah.
0: Tell me what's going on with you this year.
2: Well, this year I'm just quiet, focused. And just really grateful because the way the public has received my two songs, I am so grateful for that.
0: Tell me about your two songs.
2: My two songs. the first one is Sign Up. It's basically a then and now piece where my father wrote in 1990, Lucia Grown Population. And at the time, population was out of control.
0: Yeah,
2: but
0: it's
2: not the same. But it's not the same this year. So it's basically, it's almost like an update to Lucia Grown Population. So then, Lucia Grown Population, and now, Sign Up.
0: Yeah. That's wicked.
2: Yeah.
0: That's true. That's true. That's true. Stephian said, my girl.
2: Yeah. You know?
0: And it's funny. Now that's true. You know, to shout out, you know, critical situation. You don't know how to control the growing population.
2: Yeah, man.
0: Yeah.
2: And she can't, she like
0: and every year, it's 1,000 baby she must get.
2: And you're making me grow. And you're involved in like casino. Lucia getting Lululu.
0: And she population.
2: Grow.
0: Yeah. And now you're asking people to sign up.
2: Asking them to sign up.
0: The population too, it growing too slowly.
2: Too low.
0: Yeah.
2: We listen to Ashanti too well.
0: Yeah, that's the problem.
2: Yeah, man, we listen.
0: But you're
2: going
0: to grant now to sign up. Anyway, let's move on. What's your next song?
2: The other song is Miku.
0: As in Lucalix or?
2: Both, Calypso Rade.
0: Yes.
2: So, Miku, for our last general election, what happened in Miku, I'm not going into that.
0: Miku.
2: But what I love about Miku is a song for the people. If you listen to the verses, it's basically a warning for every single politician to not play with the people.
0: Right.
2: Because at the end of the day, it's always in our hands, the electorate.
0: Yeah.
2: It's always the people who decides the future of the country.
0: Yeah.
2: So it's not, while it has its political background, it's really a song for the people. If you listen to the chorus, it's a song for the people.
0: Right.
2: And
0: right,
2: we
0: right.
2: want in, you know, we want in the politicians.
0: Hey, give them a warning.
2: Be careful what you ask for.
0: Yeah, check yourself.
2: Mm-hmm. Yeah, man.
0: You understand? Because look, click, swim. And your dad wrote both of your
2: both
0: songs.
2: Of them. Both
0: you know,
2: of them.
0: I've never interviewed your dad. You know that, right?
2: Hey, isn't why not the...
0: Let me go closer to that side of the chair. Yeah, the shift.
2: Oh, yes.
0: My son had that shift. Send him here. He didn't come here for that. He didn't even know he was about to be interviewed. I didn't know that either. That's an ambush. That's an ambush.
2: That's right.
0: And send him there. Send the writer, the daddy, the one of the greats.
3: Huh?
0: You nervous? You like? Take out his

0: Before we bring him on, Sunday, you're in the Mishagal, right? Sunday, you're there in the
1: Sundays. Yes, I am.
0: What number are you going on?
1: I'm singing at number 10, right number in the 10. Middle.
0: Well, you too. Danielle is number 11, right in the middle.
1: She wanted that.
0: And you're at number 10.
1: Yes.
0: How do you feel about that? Do you like that?
1: Well, I always pray before I go to deep and always ask God to give me a number where he sees fit for me. And I'm grateful. I'm thankful. I have no issues. I could sing at number 1. It would still have the same outcome. It's just to go on the stage and execute, basically.
0: Right, so whatever. And the fact that you're comfortable with your material.
1: Yeah.
0: This is another thing, you know. As long as you're comfortable with your material, you're going in with something that Daddy wrote.
1: Yeah, man.
0: Daddy's girl. Daddy wrote, good morning, Daddy.
2: Great Pringles, man.
0: Me that great?
2: Yes, I say that without favor or fear or anything.
0: I appreciate that.
2: Yeah,
0: I appreciate that.
2: I really appreciate you too. You know, I mean, I remember all the years ready, singing Pringles, always want an interview.
0: Yeah.
2: You know, and we really appreciate the support.
1: Yeah, man.
0: Because you see, you know me. I don't mince my words. If they're good, I say they're good.
2: Exactly. You know
0: me?
2: That's what again, I like about it most, yeah.
0: Yeah, again, fire for that already. Yeah. They blacklist me for that already. But hey, it is what it is. You know, but you always put out great material. And think about this song that I grew up on already, just, you know, reminded that the population. That's one of the toughest songs
2: yes,
0: you know.
2: I thought it was the first song,
1: first.
2: And I didn't come into that like that, just so it was Ashanti who came to me and told me, boy, because you know, we grew up experimenting a lot of music from school. I did a bottle xylophone, and you know, that levels of water to do a little xylophone. Ashanti used to come and sing. And I used to be playing more like the tenor, because I have a pan background as well.
0: Right.
2: And I have brothers and cousins, ding, ding, ding, brang, brang, brang, brang, and Ashanti singing.
0: So you had a whole band?
2: Yeah, we had a whole band made out of the 11 bottles of ball. We had a drum set. The drum set was the clean thing.
0: So literally the music was sweet.
2: Yeah. It was sweet.
0: Yeah, man.
2: So that's like kind of a self-taught musician. I can loose a little on the guitar. Mm-hmm. I definitely can play the pan, but my love is the Jimmy drum. Jimmy drum. So rhythms. I'm into rhythms. A lot.
0: And we would for the likes of Ashanti. Well,
2: Ashanti, Minel. Already, like Lady Spice as well. There's a guy called Shortman, and I've done quite a bit of
1: Tricky.
2: The schools too. Tricky.
0: Tricky.
1: Paulinus.
0: Yeah, so you've written for quite a few people.
2: Yeah, man. Yes.
0: You know,
2: but
0: right now you just write for Ready.
2: I just write for Ready. I have a goal, because you mentioned about goal. So my goal is for Ready to win the Monarch. One day.
0: Right.
2: See, you know, that's my goal.
0: Right.
2: And that's why the thing is, I had some bad experience. Well, not bad experience, because I wrote for Minel and Ready once.
0: Right.
2: In 2013. Well, Suku wrote, I did the music. And what happened, Ready was doing very well in the quarters. Very well in the quarters. I don't know if she came first or second, I can't remember. But what happened, she went to the quarters, and then we realized, oh boy, because that's two teams there, Ready have her team. And then I still have Minel's team.
0: Right.
2: So when they went in the camp, they say, this is how are you? You're not going to have licks for you all and things. So I said, shit, boy, Minel need a new song. Because I knew that she wasn't strong enough. And then we went back and I wrote Kenny's King. Minel won the crown and she didn't place in the thing. Mm-hmm. I have a very good family. You know, my family, they realize it's not something deliberate.
0: Right.
2: You know, but me, you see me, it had a big impact on me.
0: Yeah.
2: A big impact. Because you cannot be in the first three in the quarters.
0: Yeah.
2: And by the time of the finals, you know, you place, fifth or sixth, somewhere down there.
0: Oh.
2: So apparently she fell, you know, but I said, oh, I'm not putting my daughter and
0: yeah, daddy, you have to take the daddy role now.
2: And she could sing, you know, and things. So, and over the years, the thing what I really admire about her, don't get your head too big.
1: I'm not in it.

0: What I really admire about her is that she goes back to her mistakes.
1: Yeah.
0: It could be a cracking, it could be whatever it is, she goes back to her mistakes and she kind of fixes it for the next year or for the next show.
1: You're proud, Daddy. That's
0: very proud.
1: Show it, brother. Very. That's
0: this
1: show
0: year, let me tell you, this year, you see, this year I had no stress.
1: Right, right.
0: Because she knew the songs, she took over. I gave her the song, she learned the song. And a lot of the things, the ad-libs, when you play the song, you will see some of the ad-libs that she puts in those songs.
1: It's her.
0: It's her. So that way she has internalized these songs. And whatever the outcome this year, I'm already a proud daddy.
1: There you go. There you go. So yeah, congratulations. Don't start crying there.
2: Watch it.
1: That's it. That's the key. Yeah. That's why I always say, you know, congratulations. Yeah. You put in the work, you will see the results.
0: Yeah, man.
1: The end of the day, you know, and they cannot define the greatness that's already there.
0: Exactly. I don't think crown again. I mean, I did that 7 times.
1: Yeah,
0: I want to go beyond that. Just right now, and especially in that sign up song, I have that melody for about.
2: Long time.
1: 10 years.
2: I knew
0: and
2: that growing
0: only
2: up.
0: This year, I kind of got the lyrics. I change around the music a little.
1: Right.
0: Because I always have the image of Reddy as a young person doing vintage calypso.
1: Right.
0: So that's why you find her style is like old style. I have done some soca. I used to write for Dean, at some
1: that's
0: point.
1: That's true.
0: I did soca as well. So I used to write for Dean. I used to work with
1: Dean just.
0: And he migrated.
1: As a matter of fact, Dean was one of the only groovy soca artists. Mm-hmm. When Groovy started in St. Lucia, Dean was one of them on it.
0: Yeah, man.
1: With TM Band and all them people.
0: You know, so it's not that I just love the calypso because of the play on words and and it brings out, well, what I know about calypso and I like about calypso. Normally, like the soca is a hook line and thing like, but the calypso always have a story. The more you put story into calypso, the better it is.
1: You know, who said it yesterday? Sean said, you know, y'all are the greatest storytellers.
0: Yeah, storytellers. That's the history of calypso. And you put it in a language so that the fellas, the whites and them, the masters can understand. Therein, you will see, that's where the double entendre and all of these things kind of come in. Because you're still speaking in a way that them fellas can understand. You don't understand patois. You put a patois inside.
1: Yeah.
0: We know what they're talking about, but they don't know what we're talking
1: exactly,
0: about.
1: Exactly.
0: Yeah,
1: yeah. Look there and come there and say, brass.
0: That's one of the things that.
1: Yeah, brass. Yeah, my God, just be ready and happy. That's it. Ready and happy. And that's what it is. Well, let me tell you what.
0: I'm sure she's happy to be ready.
1: Happy to be ready. That's right. Yeah, there you go.
0: I'm happy that she's ready.
1: You see words. You see words. But let me tell you what. Ready, as always.
2: Yes, sir.
1: You know, my girl.
2: Thank you.
1: I'm sending you out there to do your thing. Hit the brass. Go ahead, hit the brass. We're going to be watching you from the stands there right now. You understand? She's at number 10 in the semis on Sunday at the National Cultural Center. So, ladies and gentlemen, go check her out. This is my girl already, and I know I'm ready already. All right? I'm happy. That ready is here. Ready, ready? Start it.

0: Look at this.
1: Thank you.
0: Wait. That's not the next song.

0: One more time.
1: Just sit there. Give it to me, ready?
0: Brass.
1: Ready. Let me tell you. People saying, sign up to her, ready. Go by Steve now. Yeah. Somebody say, I'm Jati Sagar City. Come see this. Yeah, somebody say, sign up. Get ready. Who ready? Somebody say, ready is a whole class act.
0: You pick understand? You.
1: Ready
0: Thank
1: is ready. Let me say, real ready is ready. Ready like Freddy. Listen to me. This, hey. I don't know which one I like best now. Listen, this is beautiful.
2: Yeah, man, thanks.
1: I understand why you're proud, Daddy.
2: Yeah.
1: I see you sitting over there. You see him?
0: Oh, I wasn't watching him.
1: Let me tell you. Right now, all day I see him. Smile. Two cleverly written songs.
2: Beautifully written.
1: Great play on words. And in some instances, no play on words. It's direct. Like, boom. Take that. You understand? Take that. And ready. Boy. Execution on point. So I tell you, that's my ready. Yeah. Let me tell you, I don't care what happened.
2: Me too.
1: Today, tomorrow, Sunday, whatever, congratulations.
2: Yeah,
1: after the finals, when you do what you do, you're here again.
2: Okay.
1: You understand what I'm saying? Yes. Sign up because you're
0: today.
1: Back with me. Give me one more time. Give me brass.
0: Brass!
1: This is absolutely beautiful. Before ready go, I want you all to make ready. I call that thing vibe radio and just say,
0: brass.
1: All right, that's what I want. Yeah, that's what I want. All right, I appreciate you. Congratulations.
0: Thank you.
1: Have a wonderful performance. You know what you just did to me there? I'll tell you the truth. I probably get leaks for that semifinals for Soka. I'm normally there. Like today, I don't set it up. I feel like Angela on one sleep for me to get ready. Prime up to go to the semis.
2: Ah, okay.
1: I don't normally go to the Calypso semis because it's a very long show. It's an extremely long show. I want to go to Calypso semis. I think Sunday, I think I'm going to go to Calypso semis.
0: Yeah, man.
1: I want to see you perform that live. And how the look licks going? Licks. Licks.
0: Miku.
1: This is beautiful. Ready, thank you very much.
2: Yeah,
1: happy, brother. Yeah, we will see again.
2: Thank you too.
1: All right. Yes. Have breakfast. Me say, look these snacks. Don't forget our snacks. You can get the snacks. Hey, people, you saw it. You saw it for yourself. You saw it. This is nothing short of it. Soup in the building. Soup say, in the building. Soup is there. And somebody says, Panera says, the arrangement is perfect. Stefan said the artwork needs ready. Yeah, we're in it. Let me tell you, thank you very much for being a part of this morning. Don't forget, let me reach out to my sponsors. Let me reach out to my tech guy in the back there. I see I want something in the middle of the show, and that happened at the right time. Big up you, big up the people at the back. Take some photos with my people for here. Make sure y'all get my people to put out there. But hey, listen to me. You listeners, you viewers, we appreciate you. Our sponsors, let me get a loud shout out to our sponsors again. Marcy Stores Home, good morning to you. 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

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All right. 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Later on, you know, that's our guest, so that's who we support it. All right, Hammer Myers. 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This was Friday's show. We're taking them to the next level next week. All right, so take it easy, breakfast, but we appreciate you. Have an amazing Friday. All right, brass!

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Why you want to hey, take no show, mirror room. Why is my not sure? Big up yourself, what's up, MR, Apple, mirror room, school, huh? Yo, Jean-Marc Zile.

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0: Can I take you home? 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You're surely DJ High Tension in the building.
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0: Now 21 minutes moving on to the hour of 3 p.m. It is a Friday, no chill kind of Friday. I want to give a loud shout out to each and everybody, loved one, no matter where you are listening from right now. Good afternoon to you. Hope you're having a wonderful Friday. 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There's so much. 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Of course, you can hit me up 725-2455. Let me know what is good, what is going on out there. If there's anything you think I should know, yeah, hit me up, you know. 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Of course, you can send in those requests. I got you. I'll be here with you till about 4:30 p.m. Yeah, this is just a warm-up, you know. This is just a warm-up. Don't stress yourself. It is Friday. It is the end of the month. And let me tell you, hello, July. Hello, Cardiff.

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1: Yo. 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

0: friend, you forget about the big U.S. Labor Day coming up. 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

Hey! Yeah, that's Vibrator 92.9 and 100.9 FM in the afternoon time. Yeah, yours truly, DJ High Tension, causing some tension on your radio, right? Some tension. Yeah, I came to cause some trouble.

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1: Ladies! 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

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I too hot. Beat Buster. Beat Buster. Beat Buster.

Yeah, that's just my brother Manchester on this one. 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Now 22 minutes past the hour, 4 p.m. It is.

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I tell you, Shubal, for you. 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Horsepower.

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0: 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I remember someone handing me a drink. 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